busiest iron ore port will walk off the job for 8 hours today. Workers from BHP's Pilbara Port in Western Australia are taking industrial action after the busiest iron ore port will walk off the job for 8 hours today. Workers from BHP's Pilbara Port in Western Australia are taking industrial action after nine bugs.

0: in facilitating those conversations and the bargaining.
1: Meanwhile, union officials say the aviation industry is in crisis as workers walk off the job across the country. Hundreds of workers are striking at Perth, Sydney, Melbourne and Brisbane airports this morning, protesting against what they say are dangerous working conditions. The Transport Workers Union claims the company outsourced by Qantas for ground handling work, Swissport, has had 400 safety reports in a month. Secretary Michael Caine says the sector is at a crossroads.
2: More than half of them feel unsafe. One in five say they have inadequate staffing numbers, and three in five say they feel fatigued at work.
1: And a major GP and skin cancer clinic provider is contacting thousands of patients about a data breach compromising personal information. Sasha Foote reports.
3: Partnered Health says it is working with cyber agencies to assess exactly what sensitive information has been stolen, blaming a malicious actor on the cyber attack. 21 of its 57 clinics across the country have been caught up in the breach. The provider says it was made aware of the cyber incident 3 weeks ago, but only notified affected patients in a statement last night.
1: The Australian dollar is buying 70 US cents. This is Air News. Argentina have launched a late comeback to beat England 2-1 in their semi-final at the FIFA World Cup this morning. England led with 5 minutes remaining in regular time before Enzo Fernandez hit a screamer for Argentina.
4: Oh! This one's on target. This one's an absolute beauty.
1: That was followed up by a header from Lautaro Martinez in stoppage time in Atlanta.
4: Messi! Semi-final stage.
1: Thanks to SBS for that audio, the world champions advancing to the final against Spain on Monday morning. In rugby league, the Titans will host a former star-turned-rival coach Kieran Foran when the Seagulls fly in for Sunday's clash. Gold Coast half Zane Harrison says Foran was a great mentor before hanging up his boots.
5: Just his toughness. He was an old fellow when I was coming in, but yeah, his leadership, his toughness, competitiveness. He's got that never say die attitude, so it was good getting a year under Fozzie, and yeah, the experience and leadership he shows is something I try to take into my game now.
1: Round 20 kicks off tonight with the Broncos taking on the Panthers. And in AFL, John Longmire has described his meeting with Tasmania about the Devils' coaching job as nothing more than a fact-finding mission. Geelong have swung 7 changes ahead of tonight's clash with St Kilda. Australian Independent Radio News.
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7: 5.5 minutes past 10, 15 degrees downtown Inverell at the moment. 15 degrees, 61% humidity. The wind is from the south, gusting up to 14 kilometres per hour. No rainfall since 9 o'clock. We've got a moderate fire danger. Partly cloudy on the northern tablelands today. Medium chance of showers on and east of the ranges. Slight chance elsewhere. South to southeasterly winds at 25 to 35 kilometres per hour. Maximum temperatures forecast. Inverell 19, Glen Innes 13, Armidale 12, Bundarra 17, Tinga 17. Northwest slopes and plains for today. Partly cloudy. Slight chance for shower on the southern slopes. Near zero chance of rain elsewhere. South to southeasterly winds at 20 to 30 kilometres per hour. Maximum temperatures forecast today. Ashford and Bingra both 20. Warriata 22, Tamworth 17, Moree 21. Looking at tomorrow, northern tablelands, partly cloudy. Medium chance of showers on and eastern ranges, near zero chance of rain elsewhere. Southeasterly winds at 25 to 35 kilometres per hour. And the maximum temperatures for tomorrow, Inverell 20, Glen Innes 15, Armidale just 13, Bundarra 19 and Tinga 18. Northwest Lavestone Plains, mostly sunny with south to southeasterly winds at 15 to 25 kilometres per hour. And tomorrow, just a little bit warmer, Ashford 22, Bingra 21, Warriala 23, Tamworth 19 and Moree 22. Yeah, not bad weather, is it? Good. For the middle of July, fantastic. Beautiful looking day at over at Grafton yesterday for the Rimorne, and I guess they'll have a nice day today too for the Grafton Cup. Yeah, we'd love to be there. And to the South Grafton Cup last year with a good mate of mine. And, yeah, really enjoyed that on the Sunday, but a couple of big days yesterday and today. Right, let's go back to the music and back to the iPad for a moment. And Marvin Gaye, Charlie Puth and Meghan Trainor.

Yeah, let Marvin Gaye get it on. Charlie Puth and Meghan Trainor, 91.9 Star FM. John Shoy, this show until 12 today. Then Dougal comes in to get you rocking and bopping at lunchtime with Scattered Rocks.

Billy Ray Cyrus and Achy Breaky Heart and Creedence Clearwater Revival. Out of the early 70s and up around the bend. 17 minutes past 10. We've got John Doremus coming up shortly. And in the meantime, Taylor Swift with Post Malone. Fortnite.

0: Yes. Taylor Swift. And Morgan Malone with Fortnite. It is 21 minutes past 10.
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6: Hello again. This is John Doremus with The Passing Parade, the story of a man who was four times Prime Minister of England, the indomitable William Ewart Gladstone. For two generations, his awe-inspiring figure bestrode the English political scene like a colossus. No other British Prime Minister was ever so hated or so idolized. The fourth son of John Gladstone, a wealthy merchant and West Indies sugar planter of a Scottish descent, William Ewart Gladstone was born in Liverpool, England on December 29, 1809. After passing through Eton and Oxford, he entered Parliament as the Tory member for Newark. He opposed the abolition of slavery and the widening of the voting franchise. In fact, he opposed every liberal measure that came before the House of Commons. In 1834, he served in the Peel Ministry as Under Secretary for War and the Colonies. In the 1840s, his sleeping conscience was stirred into life by the widespread misery of the Irish peasants. As president of the Board of Trade, he threw his all into sweeping away the archaic corn laws, which kept bread at famine prices. His former friends, the outraged Tory squires, called him Judas, but he was not to be swayed. The repeal of the corn laws smashed the Tory party and broke the last tie Gladstone had with it. From then, he became the guiding light of the Liberal Party and as such a champion of oppressed peoples the world over. In the 1850s, as Chancellor of the Exchequer, he swept away restrictive taxes by the score and imposed heavy death duties on the rich. Not till 1868, when he was 59, did Gladstone take office as Prime Minister for the first time. From his government flowed a continuous stream of trade union acts, education acts, and Irish Land Acts that brought cries of anarchy from his enemies. Factory hands and farm laborers were given the vote, and the corrupt systems that existed in the British Army were swept away. Relations between Gladstone and Queen Victoria, never any too cordial, were strained to the breaking point when he tampered with the army. Victoria was convinced that her prime minister was a dangerous radical, sapping the very foundations of society. To her profound relief, her favorite and Gladstone's bitter rival, Disraeli, replaced him in office. The election of 1880, however, brought Gladstone back to power. But Victoria did not forgive easily. She hated and distrusted Gladstone and did everything she could to thwart him. Between 1880 and 1894, Gladstone formed three governments, all of which were haunted by the Irish question. His last years in office were doomed to despair and frustration. Fresh attempts to force Irish home rule through the House of Commons shattered the Liberal Party. In March of 1894, aging, almost deaf, and tormented by fading hopes, Gladstone resigned both as Prime Minister and as leader of the Liberals. When he announced his resignation to the Queen, she made it clear that as far as she was concerned, it was a case of good riddance. Her animosity toward him did not slacken in the remaining 4 years of his life. Our time is up. Till we meet again for another chapter in the Passing Parade, this is John Doremus, and goodbye for now.
0: Yeah, it's an interesting program, isn't it? They're fantastic segments. Yeah. Politics, fun and games.
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Here's Katy Perry.

0: Katy Perry and I Kissed a Girl. It is 18 minutes to 11, $2,450 if you get this secret sound right. 5619 2442. 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
0: 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More than just low prices, and they're open 7 days a week. 15 and a half minutes to 11. Sandy joins us. Good morning, Sandy. How are you?
4: I'm well, thank you, John.
0: That's
4: how are you?
0: Hey, good, thanks. What are you up to today?
4: I'm just about to go grocery shopping.
0: Oh, right, okay. Hope you got plenty of money.
4: No, and it's not a job I love either.
0: Oh, well, you've got to do it, haven't we?
4: That's right, yeah. That is right, yeah.
0: $2,450 would be handy towards the groceries, wouldn't it?
4: Oh, wouldn't it?
0: Oh, yeah, lots of things.
4: I can't take it all because it's not my answer, it's my husband.
0: You'll have to go halves with him.
4: Yes. Yeah.
0: What's a bit so shy? Is he coming on the phone or what's the going?
4: He's busy.
0: Oh, right.
4: and I thought I'll just try for him.
0: All right. Yeah. No worries. I'll play you the sound and we'll find out what you think it could be. Here we go. What do you reckon it is?
4: He thinks it's boiling water or water boiling.
0: I know. It sounds like so many things, doesn't it? It's a shocker.
4: Does it? Yes.
0: It really is a shocker. Sorry I can't help you today.
4: That's quite all right, John.
0: Thanks for trying.
4: You have a good day.
0: Thank you.
4: Thank you. Bye.
0: That's Sandy. She thought it might have been boiling water. Uh-uh. Lewis, you've done it again. $2,455 tomorrow morning with Dougal.

George Strait and I Can Still Make Cheyenne, and the Cheyenne Front Air Days, they start on Friday and go for 10 days. And just talking to Dougal about some of the acts that are on at night time, and I haven't heard this group, but he said the Red Clay Strays, they play on Friday night, this Friday night. He said they're good. Have a listen.

The Red Clay Strays from Mobile, Alabama. You learn something every day. Thanks, Dougal. He said, being a country music bloke, I thought you'd know about them. I hadn't heard them before. But Red Clay Strays and Wandering Boy. It is almost 6 minutes to 11.

Elvis Presley and the Wonder of You. It is 3.5 minutes to 11 national news. 11 taking us there. Shannon Nolan, what about me?

0: dogs along Gardner's Creek when the man lunged from the bushes. The dogs chased him away, tearing his pants as he ran into a nearby tunnel. Locals say the closest police station is barely open, which Shadow Police Minister Brad Batten says needs to change. This is Air News. Spain's opponent for the FIFA World Cup 2026 final was decided this morning, as Air Sports' Graham Davis reports.
1: Just as it had against Egypt, Argentina came from behind with late goals to beat England 2-1 to go through to the FIFA World Cup 2026 final to try and defend its trophy. The first half proved to be a stalemate, but England produced a fine move in the 55th minute that saw Rodgers cross for Gordon to tuck the ball home and give England the lead. After that, it was all Argentina, and it produced some wonderful football. Pickford made a fine save to keep out Gonzalez's header, and McAllister hit the left post and then the right. It was, of course, Messi that set up both goals. With 5 minutes remaining, Fernandes unleashed a wonderful strike from distance to make it 1-1. 7 minutes later, and another pinpoint cross from Messi allowed Martinez to head the winner. Argentina will face the European champion Spain in the final. Graham Davis for Air Sport.
0: In AFL news, Geelong have swung 7 changes for tonight's finals defining game against St Kilda. Brian Myers and James Warple amongst the ins for the Cats. The Saints have recalled Hunter Clark to replace the omitted Angus Hastie. In rugby league, Penrith insist last year's preliminary final loss to Brisbane won't be a motivator in tonight's clash. The two sides meet in round 20 under vastly different circumstances, with the Broncos' slim finals hopes depending on an upset win. Panthers coach Ivan Cleary says they've moved on from 2025, but Brisbane are still a dangerous side. Australian Independent Radio News.
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3: It's 5 minutes past 11, 16 degrees downtown Inverell, 58% humidity. The wind is from the southeast at 34 kilometres per hour. No rainfall since 9 o'clock. We've got a moderate fire danger. Forecast for the Northern Tablelands today, partly cloudy, medium chance of showers on and east of the ranges, a slight chance elsewhere. South to southeasterly winds at 25 to 35 kilometres per hour. Well, they're 34 at the moment, so they got it spot on. And maximum temperatures, Inverell 19, Glen Innes 13, Armidale 12, Bundara 17, Tinga 17. Northwest slopes and plains for day, partly cloudy, slight chance of shower on the southern slopes. There's zero chance of rain elsewhere. South to southeasterly winds at 20 to 30 kilometres per hour. Ashford 20, Bingra 20, Warriata 22, Tamworth 17, Moree 21. They're the maximum temperatures for today. And looking at tomorrow for the Northern Tablelands, partly cloudy, medium chance of showers on and east of the ranges, and is there a chance of rain elsewhere? Southeasterly winds at 25 to 35 kilometres per hour. And maximum temperatures for tomorrow, Inverell 20, Glen Innes 15, Armidale 13, Bundara 19, Tinger 18. Northwest slopes and plains, mostly sunny, south to southeasterly winds at 15 to 25 kilometres per hour. And maximum temperatures for tomorrow, Ashford 22, Bingra 21, Warriata 23, Tamworth 19 and Moree 22. You're up to date. National news, sport and local weather. It is almost 7 minutes past 11. The rallies and friends of the late Wendy Heaney, aged 82 years, late of Butler Street, Inverell. I respect and inform that Wendy's memorial service will take place at the Inverell Community Uniting Church, Inverell, commencing at 12 midday. Tomorrow, Friday the 17th of July, a private family cremation service will be held prior to the memorial service. For those unable to attend Wendy's service, a live stream will be made available. 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This announcement was authorised by Thorley & Son Funeral Services, funeral directors of Inverell and District, and refers to the death of the late Wendy Heaney, late of Butler Street, Inverell. The Rellers and friends late Gregory Anthony Bilsborough, better known as Greg Bilsborough, aged 73 years, late of Finch Street, Bingra. I respect and inform that Greg's funeral service will take place at St John's Anglican Church, Bingra, commencing at 11 a.m. on Monday the 20th of July, followed by interment at the Bingra Lawn Cemetery. For those unable to attend Greg's service, the live stream will be made available. Please contact Thorley & Sons on pHorder at thorleyandsons.com.au to request the link. the St

announcement was authorised by Thorley and Son Funeral Services. Phone 67 222 566. Funeral directors of Inverell and District, and refers to the death of the late Gregory Anthony Bilsborough, better known as Greg Bilsborough, late of Finch Street, Bingra.

0: Joe Cocker and Jennifer Warnes from the movie An Officer and a Gentleman soundtrack, Up Where We Belong. It's almost 13 minutes past 11. Grafton Cup's on this afternoon. Yeah, fantastic race. Be a great day over there. I got a first four picked out, so if you're game. I had one yesterday in the Ramorny. I got three in it. That's typical. But anyway, this is the first four I got picked out for the Grafton Cup this afternoon. It's one of the best races in regional Australia. Number 11, King Pedro. He's the favourite at $2. Number 5, So You Are, trained by Sterling Oslett at Armidale. Sterling often brings horses to win well. So You Are is $5.50. Pounding from the Moody Stable. And it's $6. And Kabosh from the Chris Wallace Stable at $15. So they're the first four I've got picked out in the Grafton Cup. Grafton, race 7. Number 11, King Pedro. Number 5, So You Are. Number 2, Pounding. And number 6, Kabosh. And that'll cost you $24 for 100%. It'll pay a fair bit if you get it.
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0: Anthony Merck and 20 good reasons. Now, the Invale McIntyre Lions Club drew the Mini Lotto competition last Saturday, the 11th, and no winning tickets. The jackpot has risen to $3,220. Well worth winning, isn't it? The numbers drawn out were 7, 15, 12, 13, 16 and 1. And ticket buyers now have to pick six numbers from 19. The next draw will take place at the Imperial Hotel this Saturday, the 18th. Tickets are $1 each and give you two chances to win the jackpot. 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

0: 9 minutes of Guns N' Roses and November Rain. What an incredible band they are. It is 28 and a half minutes past 11, 91.9 Star FM.
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0: rolling out the big ones today. A whole lot of love from the Led Zeppelin out of the 70s. And before that, Alan Jackson with Chattahoochee. It is almost 21 minutes to 12.
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0: album, Rhino and the Scarecrow, out of the mid-80s, and Small Town, Tracy Chapman, Give Me One Reason. 12 minutes to 12.
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3: 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Romance is in the air. You can feel it. Just go with your heart. Aquarius. Now is not the time to be gambling with finances or your health. Pisces. It's time to look after your own interests, even if others are not happy. And that's today's horoscope.
0: Well, that's a bit of a worry, the old little love interest coming back in your life, isn't it? Hey, that's it for me today. Dougal's in after 12. He's got some fantastic guitar music this afternoon. Guitar greats. And I'll be back tomorrow with Babs Lorraine's Drive Time Jukebox. So if you'd like a good song play, don't be shy. Just go to our Facebook page and put a song down and it'll be a pleasure to play it. Reba McEntire, Miranda Lambert, Lainey Wilson, Trailblazer, Sheryl Crow with If It Makes You Happy. Take us to 12 o'clock news. 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

0: if he's to overcome a back injury to face Collingwood on Saturday night. The Carlton midfielder managed just a quarter in the loss to Hawthorn. Interim coach Josh Fraser says he isn't leaning into the rivalry against his old club.
1: Certainly we haven't built it up to be different, as opposed to, you know, Monday represented a chance for us to review the game and get to work again. That's, you know, we've had a consistent approach to that in my time as the interim coach. Really, it's about what can we learn, how do we get better.
0: Jerome Luai has spoken for the first time since being told he's no longer wanted at the West Tigers next year. The 5'8" will link up with the Eels next season before he takes up a lucrative deal as the PNG Chiefs marquee man in 2028. Luai admits he was shocked, but says rugby league is a business and he understands the decision.
2: Fully supportive of the club, of that, knowing that there's some potential in these guys here, especially in the halves. And without opportunity, those guys can't prosper. And the last thing I wanted to be was a roadblock for another man's success.
0: In football, Argentina have stunned England with a late comeback in their semi-final at the FIFA World Cup this morning. The world champions scoring two late goals to win 2-1 and set up a clash with Spain in Monday morning's final. World Rugby is being urged to crack down on hip drop tackles after a nasty lower leg injury was suffered by star junior wallaby Trayvon Pritchard. Australian Independent Radio News.
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4: John Shaw with Star FM Regional News. South Energy is inviting members of the Inverell and district community to attend two upcoming community information sessions for the proposed Inverell battery energy storage system. The first session will be conducted at the Inverell RSM Club on Tuesday the 28th of July. It will begin at 3 p.m. and finish at 7. The second session will be held at the Union Cafe in Otho Street from 7 a.m. until 11 a.m. on Wednesday the 29th of July. South Energy said the sessions will give those attending a valuable opportunity to ask questions, speak with technical specialists and provide feedback. The company says any feedback will also help inform the environmental impact statement as it's being developed. Dementia Australia has launched its 2026 Diversity Small Grants Program to help build understanding and awareness of dementia in Aboriginal, Torres Strait Islander and culturally and linguistically diverse communities. Applications are now open for Aboriginal, Torres Strait Islander and culturally and linguistically diverse organisations and community groups across Australia to apply for up to $30,000 in funding for activities to create awareness and improved understanding about dementia in their communities. Dementia Australia's CEO, Professor Tanya Buchanan, says that following the success in 2024 and 2025, Dementia Australia is proud to offer the Diversity Small Grant Program for a third year. Professor Buchanan says, through the grant program, Dementia Australia hopes to facilitate greater equity of access to dementia information and support in ways that are culturally appropriate and meaningful. Full details are available by calling the National Dementia Helpline on 1800 100 500 or visit dementia.org.au. The ACCC has issued a recall alert for toe warmers. The Commission said the recall involves two-pack toe warmers sold by the Reject Shop. The recall notice says when the product is used, it may inflate and heat rapidly, and the toe warmers can become very hot and burst open. There is a risk of serious burn injuries and irritation to the skin or eyes if the product overheats or bursts while in use. Incidents of the toe warmers overheating and bursting have occurred. Pesticide users are being reminded to meet record-keeping rules. A campaign looking at pesticide use in northwest New South Wales has found most farmers and landholders are complying with the state's environmental laws, but some sprayers need to keep better records. The New South Wales Environment Protection Authority recently assessed pesticide users in Moree, Narrabri, Walgett, Warren, Liverpool Plains, Gunnedah, Warrumbungle Shire, Coonabarabran and Gilgandra local government areas. The campaign resulted in 19 advisory letters and 8 formal warnings being issued to landholders and sprayers who are found to have minor breaches of the Pesticides Act. New South Wales EPA Director of Operations Julian Thompson says the Environmental Protection Agency officers had reviewed nearly 170 spray records from properties that had used pesticides, herbicides and insecticides during December 2025. Mr. Thompson said this was a very precise campaign looking at people who use pesticides on their own properties to determine if they are preventing off-target impacts such as spray drift. He says New South Wales landholders can legally apply pesticides to their own land using ground-based spraying equipment without

0: an EPA license, but they still need to comply with the rules. The National Renewables in Agriculture Conference and Expo is to be conducted next month. Australian farming businesses are facing pressures from a fuel and fertiliser crisis, rising costs, volatile commodity prices, labour shortage, and increasingly variable weather conditions. At the same time, agriculture is being asked to play a larger role in Australia's energy transition. Farmers will get the chance to discuss these issues at this year's National Renewables in Agriculture Conference and Expo, which is to be conducted in Orange on the 12th of August. Following two sold-out years, this year's conference will cover how Australian producers can make electrifying operations and reducing emissions stack up commercially. Karen Stark, conference founder, says the conference is an important way to showcase farmers who are already using renewable energy to cut costs, improve efficiency and create new income streams. Ms. Stark said Australia currently imports 90% of our refined fuels and we've seen how vulnerable agriculture is to global supply shocks. This year's program includes ways farmers can be more self-sufficient, so the conference covers topics ranging from battery storage and solar-powered irrigation to electric farm vehicles, biofuels and on-farm fertiliser production. The Inverell Hawks, Inverell Saints, Inverell FC and Inverell Highlanders first grade teams are all well placed to participate in the final series to wrap up the 2026 season in their respective codes. The semi-finals are some weeks away at this stage, but all Inverell football clubs can be pleased with their performance at this time. The Inverell Hawks lead the Group 19 Rugby League competition with 26 points. Yarralu is second on 24. They're followed by Glen Innes on 19, Gyra 16, Warriotta 13, Tinga and Baraba on 12, and the Moree Boomerangs are on 6. The Inverell Hawks also lead the Women's League Tag competition on 24 points. The Inverell Saints are currently on top of the ladder in the men's and the women's divisions in the AFL Northwest competition. The Saints men are on 70 points. Gunnedah is sitting second with 66. The Tamworth Swans are on 60 points. The Kangaroos 40 and the New England Nomads 11. The Saints women are on 80 points, just three ahead of Gunnedah. The Inverell FC Football Club's first grade side is sitting second in the Northern Premier League soccer competition with 37 points. They're just 1 point behind Moore Creek, who sit on 38. Other clubs who are still in contention for the semi-finals include Dima Knights, who are third on 31 points, Oxley Vallatonga is on 28, and North Companions 24. The Inverell Highlanders are in fourth position in the Central North Rugby competition. They are on 42 points. Corindai is currently in first place with 60 points. Moree is second on 58, and Narrabri third with 42. Tamworth Pirates are on 32 points and Gunnedah is in sixth position on 19. And that's the latest in Star FM regional news.
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3: 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That's them little gusts you've been getting. 1,031, that's very high for the barometer, well away from rain. That's the big high-pressure system we've got sitting over us right at the moment. It's dominating our weather with a mostly sunny day today, 18 degrees. Clear night tonight, 5 degrees, and mostly sunny on a Friday, 20 degrees. Now, I had a look right through to next Wednesday. We're starting to get some 18s, 19s, 20s and 21s. Beautiful days. A little windy in each of those days, if you can get a spot that's out of the wind but in the sun. Why wouldn't you sit out there and have a coffee and have a gasper if you use those things anyway? Continuing on, this afternoon, it's Dougal here. The program's called Scattered Rocks and we're doing guitar greats all the way through there today. And there's a hell of a lot of blokes who can play the damn guitar and we're going to be playing them all afternoon. But you know what? Some of these guitar greats play long songs. So I'm battling away here in a minute to get some songs that are going to fit into our afternoon. Also, you might notice a little bit of a change this afternoon. Trying something, experimenting with something here, instead of doing our sponsor ads and spots, if you like, where they're all in a big block of four, five, and whatever ads and everything like that, or messages. That we're going to do, I'm going to do them a couple at a time and see how that goes with this. Less interruption to the music, more music. Let's see how that looks this afternoon or feels this afternoon. Getting underway this afternoon with Jimi Hendrix.

0: Great start to the afternoon of guitar greats with Van Halen and Panama and Jimi Hendrix. Before that, with All Along the Watchtower. It's 12:21 on Star FM.
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0: gone right back there with the Rolling Stones and Brown Sugar, and we've gone way, way back with Johnny B. Goode with Chuck Berry, 1958, in fact. 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

0: If you have an interest in older veteran or vintage vehicles or any kind of vehicles, motorcycles or even model railways, you would probably enjoy becoming involved with like-minded people at the National Transport Museum. 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

0: Hey, oh, let's go. The Blitzkrieg Bop from the Ramones. Plenty of guitar in that one there. And before that, we had Fleetwood Mac with Go Your Own Way. Coming up after the short break, we'll have The Who with My Generation and Queen with Bohemian Rhapsody to take us to our 1 o'clock news bulletins.
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1: We're giving away too many penalties, another yellow card on the weekend, just inviting these teams into a half. So if we can play a full 80-minute performance and, you know, really take it to them in the second half especially, I think we'll have a good night out.
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3: John Shaw with Star FM Regional News. South Energy is inviting members of the Inverell and district community to attend two upcoming community information sessions for the proposed Inverell battery energy storage system. The first session will be conducted at the Inverell RSM Club on Tuesday the 28th of July. It will begin at 3 p.m. and finish at 7. The second session will be held at the Union Cafe in Otho Street from 7 a.m. until 11 a.m. on Wednesday the 29th of July. South Energy said the sessions will give those attending a valuable opportunity to ask questions, speak with technical specialists and provide feedback. The company says any feedback will also help inform the environmental impact statement as it's being developed. Dementia Australia has launched its 2026 Diversity Small Grants program to help build understanding and awareness of dementia in Aboriginal, Torres Strait Islander and culturally and linguistically diverse communities. Applications are now open for Aboriginal, Torres Strait Islander and culturally and linguistically diverse organisations and community groups across Australia to apply for up to $30,000 in funding for activities to create awareness and improved understanding about dementia in their communities. Dementia Australia's CEO, Professor Tanya Buchanan, says that following the success in 2024 and 2025, Dementia Australia is proud to offer the Diversity Small Grant Program for a third year. Professor Buchanan says, through the grant program, Dementia Australia hopes to facilitate greater equity of access to dementia information and support in ways that are culturally appropriate and meaningful. Full details are available by calling the National Dementia Helpline on 1800 100 500 or visit dementia.org.au. The ACCC has issued a recall alert for toe warmers. The Commission said the recall involves two-pack toe warmers sold by the Reject Shop. The recall notice says when the product is used, it may inflate and heat rapidly, and the toe warmers can become very hot and burst open. There is a risk of serious burn injuries and irritation to the skin or eyes if the product overheats or bursts while in use. Incidents of the toe warmers overheating and bursting have occurred. Pesticide users are being reminded to meet record-keeping rules. A campaign looking at pesticide use in northwest New South Wales has found most farmers and landholders are complying with the state's environmental laws, but some sprayers need to keep better records. The New South Wales Environment Protection Authority recently assessed pesticide users in Moree, Narrabri, Walgett, Warren, Liverpool Plains, Gunnedah, Warrumbungle Shire, Coonabarabran and Gilgandra local government areas. The campaign resulted in 19 advisory letters and 8 formal warnings being issued to landholders and sprayers who are found to have minor breaches of the Pesticides Act. New South Wales EPA Director of Operations Julian Thompson says the Environmental Protection Agency officers had reviewed nearly 170 spray records from properties that had used pesticides, herbicides and insecticides during December 2025. Mr. Thompson said this was a very precise campaign looking at people who use pesticides on their own properties to determine if they are preventing off-target impacts such as spray drift. He says New South Wales landholders can legally apply pesticides to their own land using ground-based spraying equipment without an EPA licence, but they still need to comply with the rules. The National Renewables in Agriculture Conference and Expo is to be conducted next month. Australian farming businesses are facing pressures from a fuel and fertiliser crisis, rising costs, volatile commodity prices, labour shortage and increasingly variable weather conditions. At the same time, agriculture is being asked to play a larger role in Australia's energy transition. Farmers will get the chance to discuss these issues at this year's National Renewables in Agriculture Conference and Expo, which is to be conducted in Orange on the 12th of August. Following two sold-out years, this year's conference will cover how Australian producers can make electrifying operations and reducing emissions stack up commercially. Karen Stark, conference founder, says the conference is an important way to showcase farmers who are already using renewable energy to cut costs, improve efficiency and create new income streams. Ms Stark said Australia currently imports 90% of our refined fuels, and

0: We've seen how vulnerable agriculture is to global supply shocks. This year's program includes ways farmers can be more self-sufficient, so the conference covers topics ranging from battery storage and solar-powered irrigation to electric farm vehicles, biofuels and on-farm fertiliser production. The Inverell Hawks, Inverell Saints, Inverell FC and Inverell Highlanders first grade teams are all well placed to participate in the final series to wrap up the 2026 season in their respective codes. The semi-finals are some weeks away at this stage, but all Inverell football clubs can be pleased with their performance at this time. The Inverell Hawks lead the Group 19 Rugby League competition with 26 points. Yarralu is second on 24. They're followed by Glen Ennis on 19, Gyra 16, Warriata 13, Tinga and Baraba on 12, and the Moree Boomerangs are on 6. The Inverell Hawks also lead the Women's League Tag competition on 24 points. The Inverell Saints are currently on top of the ladder in the men's and the women's divisions in the AFL Northwest competition. The Saints men are on 70 points. Gunnedah is sitting second with 66. The Tamworth Swans are on 60 points. The Kangaroos 40 and the New England Nomads 11. The Saints women are on 80 points, just three ahead of Gunnedah. The Inverell FC Football Club's first grade side is sitting second in the Northern Premier League soccer competition with 37 points. They're just 1 point behind Moore Creek, who sit on 38. Other clubs who are still in contention for the semi-finals include Demon Knights, who are third on 31 points. Oxyvale Tanga is on 28 and North Companions 24. The Inverell Highlanders are in fourth position in the Central North Rugby competition. They are on 42 points. Corindai is currently in first place with 60 points. Moree is second on 58 and Narrabri third with 42. Tamworth Pirates are on 32 points and Gunnedah is in sixth position on 19. And that's the latest in Star FM regional news.
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2: Almost 12 minutes past one at Inverell Community Radio, Star FM 91.9. 18 degrees downtown Inverell with 52% relative humidity. And we've got the breeze coming in from the southeast at 13 to 24 km/h. Now, we've seen it up near 35. All the last of the autumn leaves out the front of the studio and across the, down the main street here is starting to blow off onto the ground. Council workers won't be happy with that. Our barometer's 1,030, sitting up there, still pretty high, well away from rain. A sunny day today and 18 degrees. Well, that's a tick. They can get paid for that. Tuesday night's going to be clear with 5 degrees tomorrow morning and a mostly sunny day Friday. And I had a look ahead. There's sunny days right through until next Wednesday, Thursday, thereabouts. And they're all we're heading towards spring, believe it or not. The temperatures are starting to rise, 19s, 20s, 21s. That's too hot for July, isn't it? Ah, oh, crikey. Anyway, continuing on this afternoon, this program's called Scattered Rocks, but we're doing guitar greats today. We've had Chuck Berry. We've had, who else have we had? We've had The Who. We've had The Queen. Ah, oh, there's heaps of them. There's plenty of them out there. The Ramones, the Blitzkrieg Bop. That's a beauty. But this hour we're going to get started with the same thing right through till 3 o'clock this afternoon. Hotel California.

0: None better. None better than the guitar work of the Eagles with Hotel California. 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

0: top couple of songs there. Yeah, he always does that little last strum at the end there. He gets me every time. Couple of goodies there from the guitar greats. That's Red Hot Chili Peppers with Under the Bridge and Pink Floyd with Comfortably Numb. 28 minutes to 2 o'clock on Inverell Community Radio, Star FM.
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0: That's right. It was a good track. Cream, Crossroads, and before that, the Allman Brothers. 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

0: Oh, you can't go past the Kinks if we're doing guitar greats this afternoon. You really got me. And as with the Birds, Mr. Tambourine, and certainly with Aerosmith, with Dream On. Coming up after this break, we'll head towards the 2 o'clock news. And to get us there, it will be Bob Dylan, Rainy Day Woman.
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17 degrees downtown Inverell, 55% relative humidity, and it's calm right at the moment, but we've been gusting up to 30-35 k an hour, and in the last hour it's only been gusting up to about 13 k an hour from the southeast. The barometer's 1,029, that's dropped a smidge, but nowhere near rain, and mostly sunny day today, 18, that's a tick, we got there earlier. Mostly clear tonight, 5 degrees tomorrow morning, and a sunny day tomorrow, Friday, 20 degrees. And I've looked ahead, everything right up until Wednesday, Thursday next week are all sunny days, cool nights, sunny days, little bit of wind, no rain, temperatures up towards 21 degrees. Afternoon, Dougal here. The show's called Scattered Rocks, but this afternoon we're doing a rock guitarist, guitar greats, right through until 3 o'clock this afternoon. Sting's going to get us underway with this hour.

0: 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And before that, Sting and the Police with Message in a Bottle. It is 14 minutes past 2 o'clock on Inverell Community Radio, Star FM.
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0: Right, Chuck Berry there from 1958 with Roll Over Beethoven. You know, he's probably the bloke that started it, this rock and roll and all that sort of stuff with guitars. But that's the guitar greats we're playing this afternoon with John Mayer, Slow Dancing in a Burning Room. Coming up, we've got this afternoon's episode of The Passing Parade, brought to you by Sonder Painting and The Bolt Shop.
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2: Hello again, this is John Doremus with The Passing Parade, the story of a man who was four times Prime Minister of England, the indomitable William Ewart Gladstone. For two generations, his awe-inspiring figure bestrode the English political scene like a colossus. No other British Prime Minister was ever so hated or so idolized. The fourth son of John Gladstone, a wealthy merchant and West Indies sugar planter of a Scottish descent, William Ewart Gladstone was born in Liverpool, England, on December 29, 1809. After passing through Eton and Oxford, he entered Parliament as the Tory member for Newark. He opposed the abolition of slavery and the widening of the voting franchise. In fact, he opposed every liberal measure that came before the House of Commons. In 1834, he served in the Peel Ministry as Under Secretary for War and the Colonies. In the 1840s, his sleeping conscience was stirred into life by the widespread misery of the Irish peasants. As President of the Board of Trade, he threw his all into sweeping away the archaic corn laws, which kept bread at famine prices. His former friends, the outraged Tory squires, called him Judas, but he was not to be swayed. The repeal of the Corn Laws smashed the Tory party and broke the last tie Gladstone had with it. From then, he became the guiding light of the Liberal Party and as such a champion of oppressed peoples the world over. In the 1850s, as Chancellor of the Exchequer, he swept away restrictive taxes by the score and imposed heavy death duties on the rich. Not till 1868, when he was 59, did Gladstone take office as Prime Minister for the first time. From his government flowed a continuous stream of trade union acts, education acts, and Irish land acts that brought cries of anarchy from his enemies. Factory hands and farm laborers were given the vote, and the corrupt systems that existed in the British Army were swept away. Relations between Gladstone and Queen Victoria, never any too cordial, were strained to the breaking point when he tampered with the army. Victoria was convinced that her prime minister was a dangerous radical, sapping the very foundations of society. To her profound relief, her favorite and Gladstone's bitter rival, Disraeli, replaced him in office. The election of 1880, however, brought Gladstone back to power. But Victoria did not forgive easily. She hated and distrusted Gladstone and did everything she could to thwart him. Between 1880 and 1894, Gladstone formed three governments, all of which were haunted by the Irish question. His last years in office were doomed to despair and frustration. Fresh attempts to force Irish home rule through the House of Commons shattered the Liberal Party. In March of 1894, aging, almost deaf, and tormented by fading hopes, Gladstone resigned both as Prime Minister and as leader of the Liberals. When he announced his resignation to the Queen, she made it clear that as far as she was concerned, it was a case of good riddance. Her animosity toward him did not slacken in the remaining 4 years of his life. Our time is up. Till we meet again for another chapter in The Passing Parade, this is John Doremus, and goodbye for now.
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0: Eddie and the Heartbreakers there, Running Down a Dream. What great guitar classics we have there. And Dwayne Eddy before that, Rebel Rouser. Coming up after the break, we'll have a look around Inverell Districts for Inverell's Grapevine, brought to you by ATJ's Earthworks.
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0: Let's have a quick look at the Grapevine for tomorrow, the Community Diary for tomorrow, Friday, the third Friday of July. Then at the National Transport Museum on Rifle Range Road, they meet daily from 9 a.m. to 4 p.m. And the Inverell Art Gallery are open every Friday from 10 a.m. to 4 p.m. They offer a variety of workshops and classes. 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And the Inverell Pipe Band meet for practice every Friday at 7 p.m. at 64 Ring Street. 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For more information, contact David McIntyre on 0427 463 894. The Inverell Community Men's Shed meet every Friday from 9 a.m. to midday at the back of the showground. 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That's our Grapevine for today. Thanks to ATJ's Earthwork. Heading towards the 3 o'clock news, and after the 3 o'clock news, Beth's in with Drive Time to take you right through till 6 o'clock, and then after six, Brett's in to take you through his program till about 9 o'clock called Pub Night. I'll be back in the studio tomorrow morning, bright and early, for breakfast. Bye for now.

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0: It's now 6 minutes past three, and to start the music off, we have Beach Boys with Kokomo.

And that was the Monkees there, a little bit me, a little bit you, and the Beach Boys starting us off, Kokomo, a couple of oldies but goodies. And now American Authors, Best Day of My Life, and then Survivor, Is This Love?

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And that was Keith Marshall and Only Crying. Coming up now at 27 minutes past three, we have Jane Clifton with Girl on the Wall, and then Walk the Moon, Shut Up and Dance.

Walk the Moon there, Shut Up and Dance, and Jane Clifton, Girl on the Wall. It's 28 minutes away from 4 o'clock and you're listening to Star FM, Jimmy Clayton, Venus in Blue Jeans.

0: Shania Twain there, Come On Over, The Chiffons, Sweet Talkin' Guy, and Jane Clanton, Venus in Blue Jeans. It's now 20 minutes away from 4 o'clock. 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

And that was the cufflinks there, When Julie Comes Around and Foreigner, Waiting for a Girl Like You. And now at 9.5 minutes away from four to take us up to the news, a couple of songs, Mark Ronson, Uptown Funk, and then Whitney Houston, I Want to Dance with Somebody, that will take us up to the 4 o'clock news.

And that was Marty Roan there with Denim and Lace. Kenny Loggins, Footloose, starting us off. Coming up now at 12 and a half minutes past four, we have Pitbull featuring Ne-Yo with Time of Our Lives, then Bruno Mars, Locked Out of Heaven.

0: Bruno Mars there with Locked Out of Heaven, and Pitbull starting us off with Time of Our Lives. There will be a youth drama club starting in Term 3 for ages 10 and 16 years. On a Tuesday afternoon at the Imbrough Art Gallery, cost will be $15. 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

The Jacksons there, blame it on the boogie. Justin Timberlake, can't stop the feeling. And Billy Joel starting us off with Uptown Girl. It's just on 27 and a half minutes away from 5 o'clock. Kelly Clarkson up now, Stronger. What doesn't kill you makes you stronger. And then the Bee Gees with Night Fever.

0: And that was the Bee Gees, Night Fever, and Kelly Clarkson starting us off there with Stronger. Coming up very shortly, we have Star FM Presenter of the Month, and then On This Day, brought to us by the Imbrel RSM Club.
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1: 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Storytime is no longer offered on a Thursday. Toddler Storytime for the 18 months to 3 year olds will be offered at 11 a.m. on the 2nd and 4th Wednesday each month. Contact the Inverell Library in Campbell Street on 67288130 to find out more. The Inverell RSM Club has some excellent all-day dining options. 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
2: On this day, July 16th, it was on this day in 1377, Richard II, aged 10, is crowned King of England at Westminster Abbey, succeeding his grandfather Edward III. In 1661, the first banknotes in Europe are issued by the Bank of Stockholm. In 1935, the first automatic parking meter in the United States is installed in Oklahoma. In 1940, Adolf Hitler orders preparations for the invasion of Britain. It's called Operation Sea Lion.
5: On the 16th of July, the preparation of Operation Sea Lion was ordered, as a potential amphibious and airborne assault on Britain was to follow, only once the Luftwaffe had air superiority over the Channel and southern England.
2: In 1945, the first test detonation of an atomic bomb occurs in New Mexico as part of the US Manhattan Project. In 1950, during the FIFA World Cup final in Rio de Janeiro in Brazil, a 79th-minute goal secures Uruguay the World Cup, beating Brazil 2-1. In 1955, Juan Manuel Fangio of Argentina clinches his third Formula One World Drivers' Championship by finishing second to fellow Mercedes driver Stirling Moss in the British Grand Prix at Aintree.
6: All of us are able to give certain extraordinary performance in certain times because of certain reasons, whatever it may be, not necessarily in racing. I think people can achieve great strength or whatever, far beyond their normal capabilities. Well, I think Fangio had the capability of being able to draw on this enormous reserve of talent and more readily than maybe others of us.
7: 4, 3, 2, 1, 0, all engine running. Liftoff. We have a liftoff. 32 minutes past the hour. Liftoff on Apollo 11.
8: Oh, boy. Oh, boy. It looks good, Wally.
7: Tower cleared.
9: We got a roll program.
10: Somebody must be leaving.
9: The Army Corps reporting their roll. Pitch program. Pitch Apollo 11.
8: Building shaking.
10: getting that buffeting we've become used to. What a moment. Man on the way to the moon.
2: In 1969, Apollo 11 is launched, carrying the first men to land on the moon. In 1979, Iraqi President Ahmed Hassan al-Bakir is succeeded by Saddam Hussein. In 1983, a Sikorsky S-61 helicopter crashes, causing 20 fatalities in Britain's worst helicopter accident. In 1994, the three tenors, Placido Domingo, Jose Carreras and Luciano Pavarotti, perform with the Los Angeles Philharmonic and chorus of the Los Angeles Opera at Dodger Stadium in Los Angeles, California. An estimated 1.3 billion viewers watch the worldwide broadcast. In 1999, John F. Kennedy Jr., his wife Carolyn Bessette Kennedy and sister-in-law Lauren Bessette are killed in the plane crash off the coast of Martha's Vineyard. The Piper Saratoga aircraft was piloted by Kennedy.
11: While no flight plan was filed, none had to be under the circumstances of this flight, they were bound for Martha's Vineyard. The plane was due there about 10 o'clock, never got there. Radar contact is believed to have been made just after 9:30, believed to have been made about 17 miles west of Martha's Vineyard in that Gayhead area, and the aircraft was believed at that time to be down to about 2,000 feet.
2: In 2004, cooking extraordinaire Martha Stewart is sentenced to 5 months in prison plus 5 months in home confinement for lying to federal investigators. In 2005, Harry Potter and the Half-Blood Prince, the sixth book in the series by J.K. Rowling, is published worldwide. 9 million copies sell in 24 hours. In 2007, a 6.8 magnitude earthquake, followed by aftershocks of 6.6, occur off Japan, killing 8 people with at least 800 injured and damaging a nuclear power plant.
12: The United States Geological Survey has reported the tremor struck at a depth of 16.1 kilometres, 33 kilometres west of Suryoka. There were no immediate reports of damage or casualties from the quake. Japan's Meteorological Agency issued a warning for a tsunami of up to a metre in size along the northwest coast of the main island.
2: In 2017, BBC announces the first ever female Doctor Who will be played by Jodie Whittaker. In 2023, Taylor Swift's re-recorded Speak Now album debuts at number one on the Billboard 200, her 12th number one album, surpassing Barbara Streisand's record for number one albums by a female artist.
13: I just feel very lucky to get to take my music to the places I've gotten to take it to and look down into the crowd and know that the fans relate to that in some way, even though they live halfway across the world. It's an honor.
2: On this day, July 16th.

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4: And that was Katy Perry there with Fireworks. It's now 7 minutes away from 5 o'clock. At 5 o'clock, not only do we get the national news, we also get the regional news as well. So that's coming up very shortly. A couple of songs, Bryan Adams, Summer of 69, and then Beyonce's single Ladies, Put a Ring on It. And that will take us up to the 5 o'clock news.

0: Australia hopes to facilitate greater equity of access to dementia information and support in ways that are culturally appropriate and meaningful. 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The ACCC has issued a recall alert for toe warmers. The Commission said the recall involves two-pack toe warmers sold by the Reject Shop. The recall notice says when the product is used, it may inflate and heat rapidly, and the toe warmers can become very hot and burst open. There is a risk of serious burn injuries and irritation to the skin or eyes if the product overheats or bursts while in use. Incidents of the toe warmers overheating and bursting have occurred. Pesticide users are being reminded to meet record-keeping rules. A campaign looking at pesticide use in northwest New South Wales has found most farmers and landholders are complying with the state's environmental laws, but some sprayers need to keep better records. The New South Wales Environment Protection Authority recently assessed pesticide users in Moree, Narrabri, Walgett, Warren, Liverpool Plains, Gunnedah, Warrumbungle Shire, Coonabarabran and Gilgandra local government areas. The campaign resulted in 19 advisory letters and 8 formal warnings being issued to landholders and sprayers who are found to have minor breaches of the Pesticides Act. New South Wales EPA Director of Operations Julian Thompson says the Environmental Protection Agency officers had reviewed nearly 170 spray records from properties that had used pesticides, herbicides and insecticides during December 2025. Mr. Thompson said this was a very precise campaign looking at people who use pesticides on their own properties to determine if they are preventing off-target impacts such as spray drift. He says New South Wales landholders can legally apply pesticides to their own land using ground-based spraying equipment without an EPA licence, but they still need to comply with the rules. The National Renewables in Agriculture Conference and Expo is to be conducted next month. Australian farming businesses are facing pressures from a fuel and fertiliser crisis, rising costs, volatile commodity prices, labour shortage and increasingly variable weather conditions. At the same time, agriculture is being asked to play a larger role in Australia's energy transition. Farmers will get the chance to discuss these issues at this year's National Renewables in Agriculture Conference and Expo, which is to be conducted in Orange on the 12th of August. Following two sold-out years, this year's conference will cover how Australian producers can make electrifying operations and reducing emissions stack up commercially. Karen Stark, conference founder, says the conference is an important way to showcase farmers who are already using renewable energy to cut costs, improve efficiency and create new income streams. Ms. Stark said Australia currently imports 90% of our refined fuels and we've seen how vulnerable agriculture is to global supply shocks. This year's program includes ways farmers can be more self-sufficient, so the conference covers topics ranging from battery storage and solar-powered irrigation to electric farm vehicles, biofuels and on-farm fertiliser production. The Inverell Hawks, Inverell Saints, Inverell FC and Inverell Highlanders first grade teams are all well placed to participate in the final series to wrap up the 2026 season in their respective codes. The semi-finals are some weeks away at this stage, but all Inverell football clubs can be pleased with their performance at this time. The Inverell Hawks lead the Group 19 Rugby League competition with 26 points. Yarralu is second on 24. They're followed by Glen Innes on 19, Gyra 16, Warriata 13, Tinga and Baraba on 12, and the Moree Boomerangs are on 6. The Inverell Hawks also lead the Women's League Tag competition on 24 points. The Inverell Saints are currently on top of the ladder in the men's and the women's divisions in the AFL Northwest competition. The Saints men are on 70 points. Gunnedah is sitting second with 66. The Tamworth Swans are on 60 points. The Kangaroos 40 and the New England Nomads 11. The Saints women are on 80 points, just 3 ahead of Gunnedah. The Inverell FC Football Club's first grade side is sitting second in the Northern Premier League soccer competition with 37 points. They're just 1 point behind Moore Creek, who sit on 38. Other clubs who are still in contention for the semi-finals include Dima Knights, who are third on 31 points, Oxley Vallatanga is on 28, and North Companions 24. The Inverell Highlanders are in fourth position in the Central North Rugby competition. They are on 42 points. Corindai is currently in first place with 60 points. Moree is second on 58, and Narrabri third with 42. Tamworth Pirates are on 32 points and Gunnedah is in sixth position on 19. And that's the latest in Star FM regional news.
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2: Now, it's 12 minutes past five and welcome to the third hour of Drive Time. The temperature at the moment is 13.3 degrees. We have southeasterly wind of 15 kilometres per hour. The relative humidity is 48%. Barometric pressure is 1,029.3 hectopascals. Now, coming up tonight, we can expect 5 degrees as our minimum and 20 degrees tomorrow as the maximum. The forecast for tomorrow, Northern Tablelands for Friday, partly cloudy, medium chance of showers on and east of the ranges. Most likely in the morning and afternoons, near zero chance of rain elsewhere, and the winds will be southeasterly 25 to 35 kilometres per hour. And the fire danger and UV index are both moderate. Getting this third hour off, we have Katy Perry last Friday night, then Carly Rae Jepsen, I Really Like You.

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And that was the Dexie Midnight Runners there with Come On Eileen. ABBA starting us off with Take a Chance on Me. 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

0: And that was George Harrison there with Got My Mind Set On You and Jigsaw Yellow River. Now, the Inverell Community Health will be hosting a free information session at the Inverell Shire Public Library, focusing on diabetes in seniors on Monday the 20th of July at 10:30 a.m. This is an information-only session, not intended for personal medical advice, but to inform seniors about diabetes and the resources in Inverell. For more information or to book your seat, contact 67288 130. And you heard about that right here on Star FM. Now, it is 11 minutes away from 6 o'clock after the 6 o'clock news. Brett is in with Pub Night. And, Brett, what's for dinner tonight?
1: I've got cutlets on tonight. I was dreaming of cutlets when I was coming into the studio. So cutlets.
0: Cutlets.
1: Some veggies and some gravy and, oh, yeah.
0: Just normal cutlets or just crumb cutlets?
1: Crumb cutlets, actually.
0: Oh, I hate crumb cutlets.
1: I'll scrape the crumbs off for you.
0: Oh, okay. I mean, I'll eat it if someone else cooks it, but it's not my food of choice. You can't really tell how cooked your meat is.
1: True. That is
0: until
1: true.
0: You're chomping into
1: until
0: it.
1: You're into it.
0: That's it. Crumb cutlets and veggies with a nice thick beef gravy. So come on, knock on the door. I'm sure he'll let you in. Probably got an ice cream or something for dessert.
1: Oh, we might even have a glass of Pinot while we're going.
0: Glass of Pinot and some ice cream. Maybe a Pinot sundae.
1: No?
0: Well, maybe you can invent something. Be really good. Anyhow, a couple of songs to take us up to the news. Shania Twain, Man, I Feel Like a Woman. And then Madonna, Like a Prayer. And that will take you up to the 6 o'clock news when Brett will take over.
2: Let's go, girls.

0: Well, it was late, and we were on the way back from a weekend away. We didn't bother stopping, you know. We just wanted to get home. Get home? We were in the wreckage, and I kept yelling, "Matt, Matt," but he was... Well, you know. I knew we'd stop for a break.
1: If you think your driver is fatigued, tell them to stop, revive, survive.
2: 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They stock a wide range of batteries to suit cars, caravans and heavy machinery.
3: Hello there, I'm Terry Daniel. Senior Liberal MPs are denying the party needs gender quotas despite dwindling female support. Federal politics reporter Nelson Scott has more.
4: A discussion paper has been circulated to Liberal members claiming the party is out of step with modern Australia and needs to become a fit-for-purpose political machine. The document claims the organisation has a deep-rooted problem with multicultural communities, while younger generations view the party as uninterested in their concerns. The paper also warns women are abandoning the Liberals and flags quotas as a tool to fix the party's gender imbalance in Parliament. But opposition leader Angus Taylor claims candidates should be picked on merit.
5: I've never supported any quotas at all.
4: While his deputy, Jane Hume, argues nothing should be ruled out.
6: It's up for discussion right now and we'll consider all of the options that are put out there.
4: The Liberals are also considering US-style open primaries to boost female representation. Nelson Scott, Canberra.
3: Consumer advocates warn urgent action is needed to simplify the energy market for customers as more struggle to pay their bills. A new report has found a quarter of Australians review their power plans less than once a year, leaving them exposed to a hefty loyalty tax. Energy Consumers Australia spokesperson Patrick Verrier says the energy market is simply too confusing to navigate.
7: So what we're calling on governments to do is introduce something called a consumer duty, where energy retailers would be legally obligated to act in the interests of consumers and not themselves.
3: Independent Planning Commission hearings into a proposal to extend the life of a mine in New South Wales' Hunter Valley are taking place. The operators of the Hunter Valley Operations coal mine near Singleton are seeking a 19-year extension. Environmentalists claim the proposal would jeopardise emissions targets if it was approved. New South Wales Mineral Council Scott Keenan says any effects from an extension would be managed.
8: The New South Wales Planning Department has confirmed that the impacts of the project can be managed in accordance with New South Wales government policy, which means there is no good reason why this mine cannot be approved.
3: New data shows fewer Queenslanders fell victim to crime over the last financial year. Georgina Winter has the details.
9: The number of people targeted by high-harm offenders dropped by 9.6% in the 2025-26 financial year. Authorities attribute the decline to a reduction in serious offences. Break-ins dropped by nearly 20%, robberies fell by 17%, and car thefts decreased by 5%. Queensland Police say their statewide operation, Yankee Forge, has been pivotal in cracking down on repeat offenders. Since its launch in February, the operation has resulted in more than 5,000 people charged with over 14,000 offences. Acting Commissioner Brett Poynting says while the figures are encouraging, there is still plenty of work to be done. Georgina Winter reporting.
3: Briefly in other news, Sam Neill's longtime agent has confirmed the New Zealand actor died from pneumonia. And researchers have developed a laser-based tool which could help detect counterfeit alcohol without having to open the bottles. Finally, to the Australian share market, the All Ords has closed up 2 points at 90.36. One Australian dollar was buying 69.96 US cents. This is Air News. NRL and it's now or never for the Brisbane Broncos. They need to bust their 8-game losing streak tonight against the Penrith Panthers if there's any chance of keeping their finals hopes alive. Penrith coach Ivan Cleary insists they still view Brisbane as a dangerous side.
10: Yeah, all we can do is prepare our best. Yeah, it's going to be a fair challenge against a very good team.
3: Round 19 of the AFL kicks off tonight. The Cats play St Kilda at Geelong. Fremantle coach Justin Longmuir has made a call on his side's ruck structure to take on Port Adelaide on Saturday. Mason Cox will hold his spot to play his 150th AFL game, keeping Sean Darcy out of the side. Longmuir says he's happy to keep taking the hot hand approach.
11: Spoken to Sean, he's disappointed. But yeah, when we managed him last week, told him there was no guarantees, and Mason's obviously come out and played really well, and there's just not too much in it at the moment. So yeah, Mason's going to hold his spot.
3: England has failed to reach their first World Cup final in 60 years, beaten by Argentina 2-1 in the semi-final. It means the South American side face off with Spain in the decider on Monday morning. And in golf news, Minwoo Lee and Cameron Smith will be amongst the first Australian golf stars to tee off this evening at the Open Championship in the UK. Australian Independent Radio News.
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13: Currently 12 degrees here in the beautiful Sapphire City. Humidity's at 53%. The wind's coming from the south-southeast at 13 k's an hour and gusting up to 22 k's an hour. It's been quite gusty today. There's no rain in the rain gauge. The sun was out. There was a bit of cloud about, but yeah, not particularly the nicest day, but it is winter, so we've got to put up with it. Friday, which is tomorrow. We love Friday. 20 degrees top temperature, 5 degrees overnight. Hopefully that wind, I think, is going to die down just a little bit. Saturday's looking like springtime temperatures, 20 degrees top temperature, 4 degrees overnight. Big sunny Saturday there, and a bit the same on Sunday. Sunny Sunday, 21 degrees top temperature, 5 overnight. Can you believe it? 22 degrees on Monday. Very sunny sunshine there. It looks like it's going to be sunshine all week long. Wednesday, sunny and 20. Thursday, mostly sunny and 19. And some possible rain maybe next weekend. But that's a fair old way away just yet. The sun will rise tomorrow at 6:49 and set at 5:15. So day's getting just that tiny bit longer. You're on Star FM 91.9. Thank you, Beth, for a great show. Always great music and great company too on the radio. We've got some big songs coming up for you. We've got Cherry Pie, Black Keys playing their Lonely Boy, Jelly Roll, and Men Without Hats. So without further ado, let's do it. Let's get into it. Star FM 91.9.

Powderfinger there. Baby, I've got you on my mind. Warrant before that. Good way to kick it off. Cherry Pie. You're on Star FM 91.9. It's Pub Night. I hope you're having a great night out there. It's been a funny old day. It's been a bit blowy, been a bit cool. So we hoping we can warm you up here on Star FM. We've got Morgan Evans coming your way right now.

0: Evans there. Lonely boy. Morgan Evans before that with Day Drunk. Who's done that today? If it was your RDO, it would be a good idea, wouldn't it? But don't tell the boss. You're on Star FM 91.9. We've got a few words coming up from our sponsors. Then some Van Halen.
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Men Without Hats there with their safety dance. Van Halen before that with a jump. Now, the Inverell McIntyre Lions Club drew their mini lotto competition on Saturday, the 11th of July, 2026. There were no winning tickets and the jackpot has escalated to $3,220. The numbers drawn out were 7, 15, 12, 13, 16 and 1. Ticket buyers are asked to pick 6 numbers from 19. The next draw will take place at the Imperial Hotel this Saturday, the 18th of July, 2026. Tickets are $1 each for 2 chances to win the jackpot. Tickets can be obtained from Lennon's Butchery and various businesses throughout Inverell and from the sales table in Byron Street on Thursdays and Fridays. And remember, you heard it here first on Star FM.

If you have an interest in older veteran or vintage vehicles or any kind of vehicles, motorcycles or even model railways, you would probably enjoy becoming involved with like-minded people at the National Transport Museum. The National Transport Museum on Rifle Range Road is a fantastic asset for Inverell, and they are looking for volunteers to assist in the day-to-day running of the venue. So if you might be interested in becoming a volunteer at the museum, give the office a call on 67212270. This is a community service announcement brought to you by 91.9 Star FM.

0: two things I love the most, the cake and the ocean. And if you could have them together, absolutely fantastic. Elton John and Dua Lipa before that with Cold Heart. You're on Star FM 91.9. It's 20 minutes to 7 o'clock. We've got a few words coming up from our sponsors, then some Midnight Oil.
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Top Hoods there with Cosby Spillet. The ending nearly took me by surprise. Midnight Oil before that with Don't Want to Be the One. You're on Star FM 91.19. I'll get it right tonight. It's been a long day. Can you believe it? I've still got 2 hours to go, but I'm sure I'll settle down. I might have a chocolate frog or something. Might get me back into it. I've got David Bowie and the Divinals coming up next.

The Vinyls there with Back to the Wall. David Bowie before that with a remixed Fame. Here on Star FM 91.9, we've got one more to take us up to the national news, the Arctic Monkeys.

There. Are you going to be my girl, Bryan Adams, before that with a Run to You? You're on Star FM 91.9. It's 7:15. It's pub night. I hope you're having a great night out there. We've got some Shakira coming your way. You're on Star FM 91.9. Tango.

0: Nickelback there, feeling way too damn good. Shakira before that with Objection Tango. You're on Star FM 91.9. You're with Brett. We've got a few words coming up from our sponsors. Then some Green Day.
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ZZ Top there with Got Me Under Pressure. Green Day before that with their Brain Stew. Now, the Dilunga Golf Club, excuse me, are holding their annual general meeting at 7 p.m. on Thursday the 6th of August at the Dilunga Hotel. All are welcome to attend, and remember, you heard it here first on Star FM.

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1: with the Cosmic Girl. Everclear before that with Heroin Girl. We're doing well on the girl's side of things, aren't we, really? You're on Star FM 91.9. You're with Brett. It's 20 minutes to 8 o'clock. Here's a classic from Shaggy.

0: Regurgitator there with Super Straight. Shaggy before that with Oh Carolina. You're on Star FM 91.9 with Brett. We've got a few words coming up from our sponsors. 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
1: Hello there, I'm Terry Daniel. Senior Liberal MPs are denying the party needs gender quotas despite dwindling female support. Federal politics reporter Nelson Scott has more.
2: A discussion paper has been circulated to Liberal members claiming the party is out of step with modern Australia and needs to become a fit-for-purpose political machine. The document claims the organisation has a deep-rooted problem with multicultural communities, while younger generations view the party as uninterested in their concerns. The paper also warns women are abandoning the Liberals and flags quotas as a tool to fix the party's gender imbalance in Parliament. But opposition leader Angus Taylor claims candidates should be picked on merit.
3: I've never supported any quotas at all.
2: While his deputy, Jane Hume, argues nothing should be ruled out.
4: It's up for discussion right now and we'll consider all of the options that are put out there.
2: The Liberals are also considering US-style open primaries to boost female representation. Nelson Scott, Canberra.
1: Consumer advocates warn urgent action is needed to simplify the energy market for customers as more struggle to pay their bills. A new report has found a quarter of Australians review their power plans less than once a year, leaving them exposed to a hefty loyalty tax. Energy Consumers Australia spokesperson Patrick Verrier says the energy market is simply too confusing to navigate.
5: So what we're calling on governments to do is introduce something called a consumer duty, where energy retailers would be legally obligated to act in the interests of consumers and not themselves.
1: Independent Planning Commission hearings into a proposal to extend the life of a mine in New South Wales' Hunter Valley are taking place. The operators of the Hunter Valley Operations coal mine near Singleton are seeking a 19-year extension. Environmentalists claim the proposal would jeopardise emissions targets if it was approved. New South Wales Mineral Council Scott Keenan says any effects from an extension would be managed.
6: The New South Wales Planning Department has confirmed that the impacts of the project can be managed in accordance with New South Wales government policy, which means there is no good reason why this mine cannot be approved.
1: New data shows fewer Queenslanders fell victim to crime over the last financial year. Georgina Winter has the details.
7: The number of people targeted by high-harm offenders dropped by 9.6% in the 2025-26 financial year. Authorities attribute the decline to a reduction in serious offences. Break-ins dropped by nearly 20%, robberies fell by 17%, and car thefts decreased by 5%. Queensland Police say their statewide operation, Yankee Forge, has been pivotal in cracking down on repeat offenders. Since its launch in February, the operation has resulted in more than 5,000 people charged with over 14,000 offences. Acting Commissioner Brett Poynting says while the figures are encouraging, there is still plenty of work to be done. Georgina Winter reporting.
1: Briefly in other news, Sam Neill's longtime agent has confirmed the New Zealand actor died from pneumonia. And researchers have developed a laser-based tool which could help detect counterfeit alcohol without having to open the bottles. Finally, to the Australian share market, the All Ords has closed up 2 points at 90.36. One Australian dollar was buying 69.96 US cents. This is Air News. Tonight's AFL clash between the Cats and the Saints is underway in Geelong. And Fremantle have revealed one of their stars will miss this weekend's clash with Port Adelaide. Dane Metham reports.
8: Shea Bolton was the only docket not to train today. Coach Justin Longmuir ruling him out of this weekend's clash with the Power with a niggling injury. Hayden Young will return from a groin injury, while Mason Cox has done enough to hold his spot ahead of Sean Darcy and will run out for his 150th AFL game. Defender Brennan Cox will also run out for a milestone of his own, also notching up 150 games. Dane Metham, Coburn.
1: Round 20 of the NRL is underway with the Brisbane Broncos facing the Penrith Panthers. And Dean Young says he isn't distracted by speculation about the St George Dragons coaching job. The interim coach is still waiting to hear whether he'll make it full-time. Young says he's putting all his energies into upsetting the Warriors on Saturday night.
9: I'm pretty good at focusing on what I need to focus on. I did that as a player and I've done that as a coach, and my sole focus is giving everything I've got to this playing group, and I find that quite easy.
1: Golf news, and seven Australians, including 2022 champion Cameron Smith, are taking part in the 154th British Golf Open that's underway at Royal Birkdale in Southport in the UK. Australian Independent Radio News.
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11: It's currently, believe it or not, 10 degrees when the computer decides to work. 10 degrees here in the beautiful Sapphire City, so it's quite nice, actually. Quite pleasant out there. It looks like the wind's dropped, coming from the south now at 13 k's an hour, and gusting up to 18 k's an hour. Humidity's up there at 58%. So, yeah, hopefully tomorrow is going to be a good day. Let's see what it's going to be. 20 degrees, top temperature there, 5 degrees overnight. So it's going to be very nice, I'd reckon. The weekend's going to warm up just a little bit more too. A big sunny Saturday there with a top of 20 degrees, 4 degrees overnight. Sunday's looking good, 21 degrees top temperature, 5 degrees overnight. Monday, back to work Monday, 22 degrees, 4 degrees overnight. So nearly springtime temperatures there. Sunny on a Tuesday and Wednesday with 20 degrees nearly all through the week till possibly a little bit of rain the next weekend. So that's, yeah, your long-term weather forecast there. Tomorrow, the sun will rise at 6:49 and set at 5:15. 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We're doing pub night. We've got the last, we're in the last hour of pub night, and we've got some good songs coming up for you this hour. Bit of Offspring, bit of Garbage, bit of NXS, Notorious B.I.G. So let's get underway. 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

Rolling Stones there, Love Is Strong. Spider Bait before that, Buy Me A Pony. I wouldn't mind a pony either. I bet the grandkids would like it too. You're on Star FM 91.9. We've got The Offspring coming up right now.

0: 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The Offspring before that with Come Out and Play. 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We've got a few words coming up from our sponsors, including the presenter of the month.
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In Excess there with Just Keep Walking. Garbage before that with Queer. You're on Star FM 91.9. It's just gone 8:30. We've got some Notorious B.I.G. after a little bit of Charlie Rich, just to step it up a little bit. Hope you're still cogging out there.

0: Notorious B.I.G. there with Hypnotize. Rolling with the Flow before that with, that was Charlie Rich from 1977. You're on Star FM 91.9. We've got a few words coming up from our sponsors, then some Soundgarden.
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Rolling Stones there with Faraway Eyes. Beanie before that with Super Lonely, and we kicked it all off with Soundgarden with Spoon Man. That's about it for me. I hope you've had a great pub night. I've had a top night bringing you the music. We'll talk again on Monday afternoon for Monday Afternoon Madness. Have a great weekend. It's going to be a cracker. If you get a chance, head out to Palamala, or the markets are on out there, and it's a great day out there, and supporting our local region. So, yeah, if you've got a spare and might get a good meal at the pub out there being pub night. But, yeah, if you've got a spare half a day, get out there and have a look around. Stay classy and Burrell. Break them.

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1: I'd like to make a claim, please.
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0: And the nature of your claim?
1: My four-wheel drive's just been sat on by an elephant.
0: An elephant?
1: Yes, a bull male. Completely flattened it. All I can see is the snorkel.
0: McLaughlin Smash Repairs can sort that out for you. 17 Mansfield Street, Inverell.
1: I'll have it quick, because after the elephants, I'm off to study the mating habits of the big-nosed, blue-bummed, purse-stealing monkeys of Borneo.
0: No problem. Just ring them on 67212101.
1: I shall. No, I haven't got a peanut.
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0: Well, I'll be quick, because after the elephants, I'm off to study the mating habits of the big-nosed, blue-bummed, purse-stealing monkeys of Borneo.
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1: I'd like to make a claim, please.
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1: My four-wheel drive's just been sat on by an elephant.
0: An elephant?
1: Yes, a bull male. Completely flattened it. 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
0: McLaughlin Smash Repairs can sort that out for you. 17 Mansfield Street, Inverell.
1: Well, I'll be quick, because after the elephants, I'm off to study the mating habits of the big-nosed, blue-bummed, purse-stealing monkeys of Borneo.
0: No problem. Just ring them on 67212101.
1: I shall. 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

When the going was rugged and really rough, he would always cheerfully state, things are bad, but they could be worse, so we'll see how we go with it, mate. There was a time when we busted our checks in a town in the long ago now, when a big gun shearer got on the tear and he started to kick up a row. And he picked on the smallest one of our lot, and slaughter was plain to see, till our mate said, listen, you son of a gun, come and fire a charge at me. Well, things really began to happen then, because as he picked himself out of the dust and the dirt, both eyes were the color of slate. And he squinted a bit as he said to me, how did I go with him, mate? How did he go with him, need I tell you? Another time in the sunny state, with both of us out of a job, saddlebags empty and nothing to smoke, between us we hadn't a bob. When we saw on a poster stuck on a wall, news of a rodeo, well, here's our chance, he said to me, we'll be kings of the Wild West show. But he drew the worst horse.

0: Queensland dust, just a few yards away from the gate. He looked up at me with a lopsided grin and said, how did I go with him, mate? Well, that's the way he used to be. That was our mate. Now this mate of mine has gone to rest the way he was destined to go, wheeling the lead of the scrubbers that break from a camp on the overflow. As I stood by his grave on that drear winter's day with the rest of the crew and the boss, I remembered his happy-go-lucky ways, and I knew just how great was our loss. And I thought of him climbing those long golden stairs with St. Peter in charge of the gate. And I'm certain I heard his voice at my side saying, how will I go with him, mate? Well, it's all over now and I'm settled down, far away from those roving days. And the things I did and the mates I knew have all gone separate ways. But I'll always remember that certain mate and the way he could cheerfully state, things are bad, but they could be worse, so we'll see how we go with it, mate. Yes, we'll see how we go with it, mate.
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1: I'd like to make a claim, please.
0: Name?
1: Attenborough.
0: And the nature of your claim?
1: My four-wheel drive's just been sat on by an elephant.
0: An elephant?
1: Yes, a bull male. 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
0: McLaughlin Smash Repairs can sort that out for you. 17 Mansfield Street, Inverell.
1: Well, I'll have it quick, because after the elephants, I'm off to study the mating habits of the big-nosed, blue-bummed, purse-stealing monkeys of Borneo.
0: No problem. Just ring them on 67212101.
1: 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No, I haven't got a peanut.
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0: An elephant?
1: Yes, a bull male. Completely flattened it. 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
0: McLaughlin Smash Repairs can sort that out for you. 17 Mansfield Street, Inverell.
1: I'll have it quick, because after the elephants, I'm off to study the mating habits of the big-nosed, blue-bummed, purse-stealing monkeys of Borneo.
0: No problem. 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
1: I'd like to make a claim, please.
0: Name?
1: Attenborough.
0: And the nature of your claim?
1: My four-wheel drive's just been sat on by an elephant.
0: An elephant?
1: Yes, a bull male. Completely flattened it. All I can see is the snorkel.
0: McLaughlin Smash Repairs can sort that out for you. 17 Mansfield Street, Inverell.
1: Well, I'll have it quick, because after the elephants, I'm off to study the mating habits of the big-nosed, blue-bummed, purse-stealing monkeys of Borneo.
0: No problem. 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

Good morning. How are you feeling? A bit fuzzy? If you're usually in bed right now, it's no surprise you may be feeling tired. You could roll down the window or turn up the radio. But at this time of the morning, even on a short trip, it might not be enough to save your life, unless you take a break. Even the most experienced driver gets fatigued in the early hours. So think about it. Do you want to stop for a break, or do you want to stop for good? Stop, revive, survive.

Oh, the Cockroaches, some of them went on to become the Wiggles, you know. I think it was Jeff. Wake Up Jeff went on to be part of the Wiggles. He's the one. And Matt Taylor, I remember when I was young. Give us a call, 5619 2442, if you want to win a double pass to the races tomorrow at the Inverell Jockey Club. 5619 2442.

0: They're a band I've only just discovered. They've been around for a little while, Australian band called Sons of the East, and Hard Play and Hard to Get. They've got a bit of a Mumford & Sons sound or Lumineers type sound. I like it. They're pretty damn decent, good, easy listening. And Casey Chambers before that, Don't Talk Back. Now, we have a winner for the double pass to the races tomorrow. Darryl Stewart from Dullunger. He's the lucky recipient of those tickets, and hope he has a good day at the races. It is 21 minutes past 6 on Inverell Community Radio, Star FM 91.9.
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1: With the latest in Star FM Regional News, I'm Lewis Ramos. Crime Stoppers Australia is rolling out a new $2.55 million national anti-money laundering campaign aimed at stopping the recruitment of money mules and raising awareness of the serious consequences of becoming involved in criminal money laundering schemes. Australia's major banks shut down almost 13,000 suspected money mule accounts during the 2023-24 financial year as organised crime groups are increasingly targeting Australians to make a fast buck but risk everything. The campaign has been developed in consultation with the Department of Home Affairs, AUSTRAC and Law Enforcement Australia-wide with the intention to disrupt money laundering and prevent organised crime from exploiting members of the community. Crime Stoppers New South Wales CEO Mr. Peter Price says many people recruited as money mules did not understand that they were being manipulated by organised crime until it was too late. Mr. Price says international students and temporary visa holders were among the groups most frequently targeted because they may be unfamiliar with Australia's financial and legal systems, seeking employment opportunities or experiencing financial pressures. New South Wales Police Force State Crime Commander, Assistant Commissioner Scott Cook, says this initiative is about disrupting and making it difficult for organised crime to operate, adding that if an offer seems too good to be true, it almost certainly is, and wants the community to pause, think and recognise the warning signs before they are drawn into criminal activity. People are asked if they witness any suspicious activity to call Crime Stoppers on 1800 333 000. A host of quiet achievers from across the Northern Tablelands have been honoured on the floor of New South Wales Parliament. Inverell's recently retired bus driver Nelson Zell, Gyra's Dot Vickery and Maori veterinarian Charlie Bunce all received community recognition statements delivered by member for Northern Tablelands Brendan Moylan. Mr Zell spent 56 years driving school buses in Inverell and its surrounding villages, with 42 of those years driving the Dalungra bus route, delivering generations of local children to and from school safely. Mr Moylan says country communities rely on people like Mr. Zell to connect them with education and services, and his contribution deserves recognition. Meanwhile, Dot Vickery has been recognised as a pillar of the Gyra community and has had an enormous impact on so many lives across the region for many years, with Mr. Moylan saying she has dedicated an incredible amount of time to many community roles, including local government councillor, Gyra Historical Society, the Gyra Show, Gyra Garden Club, Kalara Aged Care, Local Health Advisory Committee, Local Cancer Council representative and many more. Long-standing Moree veterinarian Dr. Charlie Bunce has decided to call time after nearly 50 years, having grown up in Inverell and beginning work as a vet in 1975 in Western Australia before opening his practice on the Mungandai Road in 1978. Mr. Moylan says it is incredibly important to highlight the achievements of our region's modest and selfless individuals who play an important role within their communities on a day-to-day basis, adding it is very humbling to hear the stories of people from across the Northern Tablelands and an honour to take them to the floor of Parliament to be etched in history through Hansard, the official parliamentary record. And people looking to stay warm on their new heated recliner lounge this winter may want to think twice after a particular brand sold through Harvey Norman stores has been recalled by the Australian Competition and Consumer Commission. The Synergy branded electric recliner lounges with the SX, Maxim and Sierra models have been issued the recall due to a heat pad fitted within the affected sofas that may be prone to overheating during use and may cause a fire, with already reported incidents. Consumers are urged to stop using the heat pad function immediately and disconnect the sofa or recliner from the power outlet. Contact Synergy to arrange assessment and repair of the heat pad with an authorised repair agent to attend the consumer's home, inspect and replace the affected heat pad with an upgraded part free of charge. Consumers are asked to contact Synergy on 07-3177-7715, that's 07-3177-7715, from 8:30 a.m. to 5 p.m. Australian Eastern Standard Time, Monday to Friday. To sport, and the Inverell Highlanders first grade team are looking to make ground and chase down the leading pack after drawing with the Moree Weebler Bulls 25-all last weekend in this season's Central North Rugby Union competition. Moree, who are currently placed second on the ladder to the Highlanders fourth, were given a shake by the Highlanders despite a strong 16-point deficit on the ladder. However, the Highlanders face their most difficult challenge yet when they travel to Quirindi to take on the competition leaders, the Lions, who have only experienced 3 losses this season to the Highlanders 6. Round 15 of the Central North Rugby Union game against the Lions kicks off at 12 p.m. this Saturday at the Quirindi Rugby Club. And the Inverell Hawks are on track to make yet another finals appearance as they lead the charge in this season's Group 19 Rugby League competition. The Hawks are in top form after trouncing the visiting Baraba side over the weekend, the undefeated senior men's first grade team making it 2-for-2, exceeding the 60-point Mercy threshold. Hawks president Ethan Anderson attributes their winning streak to the hard training coach Jamie McCormack puts into the team.
2: We're tracking along all right, but I think the biggest thing out of those two games was we held the opposition to zero. So real happy with how our defence is going to hold both those teams to zero. Lot to thank our coach Jamie McCormack for that. So training's paying off. Yeah, just training hard, pushing each other. There's competition for positions in the side, so that always helps. It makes you train that little bit harder and push yourself. So the whole team's getting the best out of each other.
1: Round 14 sees the Hawks host the Warriala Wombats this weekend at Varley Oval, with the reserve grade team kicking off the game on Sunday from 12 p.m. And that's the latest from the Star FM newsroom. I'm Lewis Ramos.
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4: 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Almost 7 degrees downtown at the moment, 86% is the relative humidity, and we've just got a light breeze from the southwest at 3 to 6k an hour. Our barometer sitting there where it was before at 1,029, pretty high, well away from rain. So Friday today, mostly sunny day, forecast maximum today of 20 degrees, and mostly clear tonight, 5 degrees tomorrow morning, And Saturday, what can we look at there for 20 degrees? That's going to be a lovely day for everything that's out there, all the ball spots that are outside and for the race meeting. And if you're just picnicking, just going for a drive, going for a sausage in the park or something like that. What a great day it will be. Coming up in this half hour, we have today's horoscope brought to you by Annabelle's Real Estate. Billy Thorpe gets us started.

0: always good music from NXS. That's By My Side. And Billy Thorpe before that, with Most People I Know Think That I'm Crazy. And I can be. Coming up after this short break, we'll have this morning's horoscope for July the 17th. Brought to you by Annabelle's Real Estate.
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1: Name?
2: Attenborough.
1: And the nature of your claim?
2: My four-wheel drive's just been sat on by an elephant.
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2: Yes, a bull male. Completely flattened it. All I can see is the snorkel.
1: McLaughlin Smash Repairs can sort that out for you. 17 Mansfield Street, Inverell.
2: I'll have it quick, because after the elephants, I'm off to study the mating habits of the big-nosed, blue-bummed, purse-stealing monkeys of Borneo.
1: No problem. 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
2: I shall. No, I haven't got a peanut.
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7: 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Employ an expert for those more difficult jobs. 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Aquarius, have faith in your own ability. You never know what you can achieve. Pisces, delays in completing a creative task will be cause for frustration. And that's today's horoscope. Hey!

Great song from Lee Kernaghan there and the Wolf Brothers with Damn Good Mates and the Easy Beats before that with Hey Girl and Little River Band, LRB, Lonesome Loser. Heading towards the 7 o'clock. Yeah, 7 o'clock national news. And to get us to the news, Creedence Clearwater Revival with Bad Moon Rising.

0: Star FM National News is brought to you by Byron Street Auto Electrics at 202 Byron Street, Inverell. They stock a wide range of batteries to suit cars, caravans and heavy machinery.
1: Good morning, I'm Lee Harrison. Telstra executives will today appear before a parliamentary inquiry investigating last week's outage. Nelson Scott reports.
2: The recent Telstra outage crippled its network, halted some train lines, and blocked more than 600 people from calling 000. Executives from the telco will today be hauled before a Senate inquiry to explain why emergency calls failed to go through during the disruption. Representatives from 000 will also front the hearing, which is being chaired by Greens Senator Sarah Hanson-Young. The inquiry comes amid a separate investigation by the communications watchdog, which could see Telstra fined up to $30 million. Nelson Scott, Canberra.
1: The multi-billion dollar cost of the AUKUS deal, along with concerns about nuclear waste, are dominating a public inquiry. Former federal politician Rex Patrick is among those to address the hearing in Adelaide. The defence agreement between Australia, the US and UK will see nuclear-powered submarines made here. Mr Patrick says the $368 billion price tag makes it a risky proposition.
3: We're spending all our money on one all-eggs-in-one-basket program, and understand in terms of filling up that basket, the US hens are not laying enough eggs and the UK chook is headless.
1: A man's now been charged with murder after his father was found dead outside a Western Sydney home. Emergency services found the man aged in his 60s with multiple injuries out the front of a property at Glenmore Park. A 36-year-old is due to face Penrith Court, charged with domestic violence murder. There's been a disturbance involving several prisoners at Perth's maximum security Casuarina Jail. One officer has been injured, two wings of the unit have been damaged, and water has inundated cells. An investigation is underway following a fatal crash in central Queensland. Last night, police were called to the incident in South Gladstone, where a ute and motorbike collided. The 31-year-old rider died at the scene. Protests have erupted in Ukraine after the country's defence minister was replaced. The move to replace Mykhailo Fedorov is believed to have been sparked by tensions between him and the nation's commander-in-chief. This protester telling the BBC he's been effective in the role during the Russian invasion.
4: He knew his job and he had his results, and everyone could see that he had proper results that everyone was expecting.
1: And a tsunami warning has been downgraded in New Zealand following a magnitude 5.9 earthquake. The quake struck 40 kilometres north of Tiano. The warning is now at advisory level. This is Air News. The Brisbane Broncos have toppled the ladder leading Penrith Panthers in last night's NRL. Terry Daniel reports.
5: The Brisbane Broncos have kept their slim NRL's finals hopes alive, ending an 8-match losing streak to defeat the Penrith Panthers 14-12 at Parramatta Stadium. Brisbane fullback Reece Walsh slotted a conversion from the sideline with 10 minutes remaining to give the Broncos the lead. In wet conditions, the Broncos scored 3-2 in their first win since April and keeps them still in the fight for the finals footy. The Brisbane side were bolstered by the return of key players, including skipper Adam Reynolds, who told Nine he's glad for the win, but lots of work yet to be done.
6: Yeah, it's good. We knew it was going to be tough. We knew backs were against the wall, but the belief and the fight in this team is amazing. You know, for once we haven't dropped our heads, going about our business to training. We knew it would turn, and it was great to get a result tonight, but yeah, still a lot of work in front of us.
5: Terry Daniel, Air Sport.
1: A boost for the Swans ahead of tonight's game against Adelaide, with Logan McDonald returning from injury. Swans coach Dean Cox says Brayden Campbell will also play after overcoming a pre-season shin stress fracture.
7: It's a great story for the footy club. You know, he spent the first 18 rounds out, 17 rounds out, and to get injured in before the GWS game, and the work he's put in has been unbelievable.
1: And Harry Potter replaces the injured Dylan Peach on the wing as one of three changes to the Wallabies side for Saturday's test against Italy. Australian Independent Radio News.
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9: 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Just a smidge over 7 degrees downtown Inverell. 85% is our relative humidity. And we've still got that slight breeze from the southwest at 2 to 6 k an hour. Our barometer sitting there where it's been sitting all morning, 1,029. Not going up, not going down. We've got Friday today, mostly sunny day, 20 degrees. It'll be a lovely day. Although the wind's coming from the southeast, I reckon it's going to get up to around 31 k an hour. So if you, even if you get a spot out of the wind, but in the sun, it'll still be okay. Mostly clear tonight, 5 degrees tomorrow morning. And Saturday, a mostly sunny day, 20 degrees. There's no rain in the rain gauge. Better have a bit of a look around. Look around the ridges, I guess. Look what's happening all around the towns. Glen Innes is forecast today for 4 to 14 degrees, but slightly, partly cloudy. Armidale 3 to 13. Yeah, possibility of a shower down there, but I think when you go to Armidale, you take a coat, you take an umbrella, you take a sun hat. Yep, you take your thongs because you don't know what you're going to get. You get four seasons in one day down there. And Tamworth, 4 to 18 degrees, 4 to 19 degrees, I beg your pardon, and 8 to 19, partly cloudy out at Gunnedah, 7 to 20 at Narrabri, and 6 to 22 and a sunny day out at Moree. Be a lovely day out there. Bit coming up in this hour, very shortly, we've got On This Day brought to you by the RSM Club, and we're going to have a chat with RDR Real Estate before the 6:30 news. Secret Sound after the news. I'll have Tom Cattell in from the Lions Club heading up towards the birthday calls, and then we'll get to the national news at 8 o'clock. After 8 o'clock, I'll have Peter Caddy in talking all things Inverell tourism. The vinyl's going to get this hour started. No, this hour.

0: back to the bracket of Aussie music there with The Cruel Sea and The Honeymoon Is Over and The Church with Unguarded Moment and Divinyl's Pleasure and Pain. Coming up now, we've got today's episode or whatever you want to call it of On This Day, and that's brought to you by the RSM Club.
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2: On this day, the 17th of July. As on this day in 1585, English Secret Service discovers Anthony Babington's plot to murder Queen Elizabeth I. On this day in 1774, Captain James Cook arrives in the New Hebrides, otherwise known as Vanuatu. In 1814, Matthew Flinders publishes A Voyage to Terra Australis, detailing his circumnavigation of Australia. He's the first to name the continent Australia. He dies a day later.
3: Naming the continent. Because the expedition proved that New South Wales in the east and New Holland in the west were the two halves of one landmass, it was clear to Flinders that the continent needed a new name. He labeled the map a chart of Terra Australis or Australia, Terra Australis meaning southern land, which was in common usage to describe the large southern landmass that was thought to balance the great landmasses of the northern hemisphere. The name Australia had appeared in print before, again to describe the legendary southern landmass. The earliest printing of the name appears on a world map in a German astronomical treatise published in 1545.
2: In 1898, during the Spanish-American War, Spaniards surrendered to U.S. forces at Santiago de Cuba. In 1917, a royal proclamation by King George V changed the name of the British royal family from its German name to the current name of Windsor. In 1936, Spanish generals Francisco Franco and Emilio Mola led a right-wing uprising, starting the Spanish Civil War. In 1944, during World War II, the Port Chicago disaster occurs. An explosion during munition loading kills 322 people and injures nearly 400. It destroys three ships and a pier at the Port Chicago Naval Magazine in Port Chicago, California. Conditions inspire the Port Chicago Mutiny later that summer.
4: The two ships, the Connaught Victory and the E.A. Bryan, were torn apart by the blast. Amazingly enough, bombs still rest in an ammunition train near the dock. Huge pieces of jagged metal were blown for miles.
2: In 1948, U.S. Air Force pilot Gail Halvorsen encounters children at Tempelhof Airport in Berlin during the Berlin blockade, giving him the idea to

0: drop candy in Operation Little Vittles.
1: It wasn't much, just candy bars on tiny handkerchief parachutes dropped to the Berlin kids. A great guy. We all gave Little Vittles candy and handkerchiefs. Good flying, chum.
0: In 1955, Disneyland televises its grand opening in Anaheim, California. In 1959, the film North by Northwest, directed by Alfred Hitchcock, starring Cary Grant, premieres in Los Angeles. In 1975, four British soldiers are killed by a provisional Irish Republican Army remote control bomb near Forkhill. The attack is the first major breach of a February truce. In 1979, athlete Sebastian Coe runs a world record of 3 minutes 49 for the mile in Oslo. In 1988, US sprinter Florence Griffith Joyner sets a 100-meter women's record of 10.49 seconds.
2: Gail Devers is in lane 4, lane 1 is open. And quickly, Florence Griffith Joyner blowing away the field in a 10.49. Wind aided, 10.49. Wait a minute. The anemometer says the wind was within the legal limits.
3: Ah, cannot be. No one can run that fast.
0: In 1995, Forbes magazine announces Bill Gates as the richest man in the world with a net worth of $12.9 billion. In 2014, Malaysian Airlines Flight 17 is shot down over eastern Ukraine by a surface-to-air missile launched from a pro-Russian separatist-controlled territory, killing all 283 passengers and 15 crew on board.
4: 4 hours into the flight, a burst of flame. This is the moment the plane crashed into eastern Ukraine. Smoke plumes fill the horizon. Those white streaks, debris from the aircraft littering the sky.
0: In 2018, Australian basketball centre Liz Cambage scores 53 points as the Dallas Wings beat New York Liberty 104-87 to set a new WNBA single game scoring record. In 2019, Mexican drug cartel head El Chapo Guzman is sentenced to life in prison plus 30 years in New York. In 2023, Russia pulls out of the deal allowing the export of Ukrainian grain past their naval blockade, threatening to push world food prices higher.
5: So how will this affect Ukraine and the rest of the world?
6: This will further limit Ukraine's agricultural production and exports, which have already been drastically reduced since Russia waged its full-scale invasion, with intentional targets across all aspects of Ukraine's agriculture sector. This will affect global food security, both for those countries that are directly reliant on the Black Sea for their grain imports, and for all countries, because the fewer Ukrainian supplies that are on global markets, the higher this could potentially push global food prices.
0: On this day, July 17th.
7: Also on this day in 1996, Alan McGilvray, Australian cricketer, played for New South Wales from 1933 to 1937 and a radio commentator from 1935 to 1985, dies at the age of 85. Sadly, missed and everything like that, but it's been a little while now. Angus and Julia Stone.

0: And the Doors, Been the Doors, and Break on Through to the Other Side, and Angus and Julia Stone, Sadder Than You. That's how you feel. Sometimes I'm sadder than you. No, I'm not. No, you're sadder. No, anyway, it is almost time for the regional news. But to get us to the regional news, Johnny Shaw and Amanda Green are going to have a talk with RDR's Real Estate.
1: Time for RDR Real Estate's weekly talk. And Wally joins us this morning. You've got open homes at Warriolda and Bingra. Morning, Wally. How are you?
2: Good morning, John, and good morning, listeners.
1: Yeah, they sound interesting.
2: Yeah, they are for sure. From 9:30 till 10, 48 Getty Street, Warriolda, this beautiful renovated home offers 3 bedrooms, 1 bathroom, enclosed sunroom, covered entertainment area, double garage, and a large 1,275 square metre block. 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
4: With the latest in Star FM Regional News, I'm Lewis Ramos. Crime Stoppers Australia is rolling out a new $2.55 million national anti-money laundering campaign aimed at stopping the recruitment of money mules and raising awareness of the serious consequences of becoming involved in criminal money laundering schemes. Australia's major banks shut down almost 13,000 suspected money mule accounts during the 2023-24 financial year as organised crime groups are increasingly targeting Australians to make a fast buck but risk everything. The campaign has been developed in consultation with the Department of Home Affairs, AUSTRAC and Law Enforcement Australia wide with the intention to disrupt money laundering and prevent organised crime from exploiting members of the community. Crime Stoppers New South Wales CEO Mr. Peter Price says many people recruited as money mules did not understand that they were being manipulated by organised crime until it was too late. Mr. Price says international students and temporary visa holders were among the groups most frequently targeted because they may be unfamiliar with Australia's financial and legal systems, seeking employment opportunities or experiencing financial pressures. New South Wales Police Force State Crime Commander, Assistant Commissioner Scott Cook, says this initiative is about disrupting and making it difficult for organised crime to operate, adding that if an offer seems too good to be true, it almost certainly is, and wants the community to pause, think and recognise the warning signs before they are drawn into criminal activity. People are asked if they witness any suspicious activity to call Crime Stoppers on 1-800-333-000. A host of quiet achievers from across the Northern Tablelands have been honoured on the floor of New South Wales Parliament. Inverell's recently retired bus driver Nelson Zell, Gyra's Dot Vickery and Moree veterinarian Charlie Bunce all received community recognition statements delivered by member for Northern Tablelands Brendan Moylan. Mr Zell spent 56 years driving school buses in Inverell and its surrounding villages, with 42 of those years driving the Dalungra bus route, delivering generations of local children to and from school safely. Mr Moylan says country communities rely on people like Mr. Zell to connect them with education and services, and his contribution deserves recognition. Meanwhile, Dot Vickery has been recognised as a pillar of the Gyra community and has had an enormous impact on so many lives across the region for many years, with Mr. Moylan saying she has dedicated an incredible amount of time to many community roles, including local government councillor, Gyra Historical Society, the Gyra Show, Gyra Garden Club, Kalara Aged Care, Local Health Advisory Committee, Local Cancer Council Representative and many more. Long-standing Moree veterinarian Dr. Charlie Bunce has decided to call time after nearly 50 years, having grown up in Inverell and beginning work as a vet in 1975 in Western Australia before opening his practice on the Mungandai Road in 1978. Mr. Moylan says it is incredibly important to highlight the achievements of our region's modest and selfless individuals who play an important role within their communities on a day-to-day basis, adding it is very humbling to hear the stories of people from across the Northern Tablelands and an honour to take them to the floor of Parliament to be etched in history through Hansard, the official parliamentary record. And people looking to stay warm on their new heated recliner lounge this winter may want to think twice after a particular brand sold through Harvey Norman stores has been recalled by the Australian Competition and Consumer Commission. The Synergy branded electric recliner lounges with the SX, Maxim and Sierra models have been issued the recall due to a heat pad fitted within the affected sofas that may be prone to overheating during use and may cause a fire with already reported incidents. Consumers are urged to stop using the heat pad function immediately and disconnect the sofa or recliner from the power outlet. Contact Synergy to arrange assessment and repair of the heat pad with an authorised repair agent to attend the consumer's home, inspect and replace the affected heat pad with an upgraded part free of charge. Consumers are asked to contact Synergy on 07-3177-7715. That's 07-3177-7715 from 8:30 a.m. to 5 p.m. Australian Eastern Standard Time, Monday to Friday. To sport, and the Inverell Highlanders first grade team are looking to make ground and chase down the leading pack after drawing with the Moree Weebler Bulls 25-all last weekend in this season's Central North Rugby Union competition. Moree, who are currently placed second on the ladder to the Highlanders fourth, were given a shake by the Highlanders despite a strong 16-point deficit on the ladder. However, the Highlanders faced their most difficult challenge yet when they travelled to Quirindi to take on the competition leaders, the Lions, who have only experienced three losses this season to the Highlanders 6. Round 15 of the Central North Rugby Union game against the Lions kicks off at 12 p.m. this Saturday at the Quirindi Rugby Club. And the Inverell Hawks are on track to make yet another finals appearance as they lead the charge in this season's Group 19 Rugby League competition. The Hawks are in top form after trouncing the visiting Baraba side over the weekend, the undefeated senior men's first grade team making it 2-for-2, exceeding the 60-point mercy threshold. Hawks president Ethan Anderson attributes their winning streak to the hard training coach Jamie McCormack puts into the team.
5: We're tracking along all right, but I think the biggest thing out of those two games was we held the opposition to zero, so happy with how our defence is going to hold both those teams to zero. Lot to thank our coach Jamie McCormack for that. So training's paying off. Yeah, just training hard, pushing each other. There's competition for positions in the side, so that always helps. It makes you train that little bit harder and push yourself, so the whole team's getting the best out of each other.
4: Round 14 sees the Hawks host the Warrialder Wombats this weekend at Varley Oval, with the reserve grade team kicking off the game on Sunday from 12 p.m. And that's the latest from the Star FM newsroom. I'm Lewis Ramos.
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0: 24 minutes to 8 o'clock on Inverell Community Radio, Star FM. 9 degrees downtown Inverell, 8.2% relative humidity, and it's calm right at the moment. The barometer's still sitting at 1,029. Mostly sunny day today, expecting 20 degrees. It'll be lovely. However, there's going to be a bit of a breeze, about up to about 31k an hour. That'll be gusts. Friday night, mostly clear, down to 5 degrees for tomorrow morning, and a mostly sunny day on Saturday, 20 degrees. There's nothing in the rain gauge. Coming up in this half hour, we have the secret sound. We're playing for $2,455. I'll give you a cue to call for that. Don't call now. The Black Sorrows.

0: That's the Black Sorrows and Hold On To Me. $2,455. That's the secret sound for today. That's what we're playing for. Tell me what you think this sound is. 5619-2442.
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0: On the line this morning, I've got Tracy. Good morning, Tracy.
5: Good morning.
0: How are you going? What's up today?
5: Nothing much?
0: Nah, it's okay. It's Friday. Poets Day today, if you I'll let you try and work that out. Poets Day is. Tell me, what do you think this sound is? Sorry, I should have let you know that I was going to play that. What do you think it is, Tracy?
5: Using a clothes dryer.
0: No, it's not. But if my toes were sounding like that, I'd be getting the electrician to have a look at that, I think. It's unfortunately, yeah. That's not it today, Tracy.
5: Thank you.
0: Have another try later on. We'll have
5: Thanks, bye.
0: We'll have another go at this at 22:11 this morning in the morning program with Lewis. 1927.

0: at 1927, and you'll never know. Welcome to the studio this morning, Mr. Tom Cattell, Dog's Body extraordinaire, and Fix-It, Mr. Everywhere from the Inverell Lions Club. Good morning, Tom.
1: Morning, Dougal. Morning, listeners.
0: I'll probably turn your mic on, mate.
1: Oh, right, that'll help.
0: That will help. Where am I? Oh, dearie me. There it is. Oh, gee, Tom, that's terrible, mate. I should have had practice with that and everything
2: like that before you came in.
0: There you are. I can hear you now.
2: Right.
0: Now, have you got a few things happening with the Lions Club at the moment?
2: We've got markets on Sunday again, of course, and last Saturday the 4th, the four of us went down to help Bingra Lions with their barbecue for the Orange Festival, and what a great event that was. It was well organised and great kudos to the organisers of that event in Bingra. It was a really worthwhile, and it was a great thing to go to and to be involved with.
0: I believe it was their biggest ever, so it's something that we should all probably put on our calendar to get down there for the Orange Festival and support our region.
2: Absolutely. It was marvellous there. So it was run into me mate from Moree. He was there with his old cars, and so, no, it was good, let's hope they can do it all again next year.
0: Fantastic. Also, I say that you've got a little offering here that if you want a barbecue cooked or you've got a function or something like that, that you guys can help them out.
2: Oh, yes, we're there for that sort of thing, and you can ring Daryl on 0477520721 or Karen on 0427070267. And they will certainly look after you.
0: That's fantastic. Also, I think you're going to turn up over at the Pioneer Village on the 23rd.
2: Yes.
0: For the Motor Mania with the Sapphire City Motorsport Club.
2: Absolutely. That's a big event, that one, and it's well worth the effort to get there on that day, and all the stall holders will be there and all the cars will be there, and it's a good combined day for Inverell.
0: And Star FM will be there providing the vibes indeed. And banging the drum for the Lions Club, banging the drum for the Car Club.
2: Yes.
0: Because the Car Club raised money for charity, and also the Lions Club raised money for the use and benefit of the community. Well done to the Lions Club, well done to the Car Club.
2: Yes, well, absolutely. And it's good that we get a couple of organisations to combine to put on a decent event for the town.
0: Now, yeah. Monday the 27th, what have you got up at the Sporties Club there? What's happening up there?
2: Monday the 27th.
0: The Sporties Inverell would like you to come to our meeting. Oh, it's your meeting.
2: Oh, our meeting, yeah. Yeah. Now, we're pretty privileged on that night because Brendan Moylan's going to come along and pay us a visit. So
0: he's going to be your guest speaker for the night, is he?
2: He will be, yes.
0: Yeah.
2: He'll be our guest speaker.
0: Very interesting.
2: And it'll be good to hear from Brendan, and we've invited him to a few things, but he's a pretty busy man. He's a bit hard to get him to come along, but apparently he's made the 27th his day. So.
0: Oh, he gets about. I know Brendan gets around. He's a bit like some of the past members of the Northern Tablelands. They get about. They're at the opening of every envelope just about.
2: Ah, that's right, yes, true. So don't forget our markets, and don't forget we will have our wood raffle on again. Mr. Harker won our wood raffle last one we drew at the last market, so he's very happy. He's got a big load of wood in his place, so he's very happy. So
0: don't forget the Lions tables at all of those markets, selling their Christmas cakes, puddings and mints.
2: Yes.
0: And a raffle for the wood.
2: Absolutely, yes. We're all there, and... just drop in, so come and say good day, and we'll try and tell you something.
0: I know, yeah, they'll relieve you of some of your cash, they will, as you go past. You know, that's what the Lions Club are good at, and as most service organisations are, and we thank the clubs for their service to Inverell and volunteers in general. Thanks for coming in this morning, Tom.
2: Thanks, Dougal, and thanks, Star FM.
0: No trouble.
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1: Heading towards the 8 o'clock news here on Star FM 91.9. Coming up after the news, we'll have our funeral announcements. Then we'll have Peter Caddy in from Inverell Shire, talking things, all things Inverell Shire and all things Inverell tourism. And then we'll have our mystery voice after that, after Pete's been in. Mondo Rock, going to get us towards the news.

the relatives and friends of the late Gregory Anthony Bilsborough, better known as Greg Bilsborough, aged 72 years, late of Finch Street, Bingra, are respectfully informed that Greg's funeral service will take place at St John's Anglican Church, Bingra, commencing at 11 a.m. Monday the 20th of July, followed by interment in the Bingra Lawn Cemetery. For those unable to attend Greg's service, a live stream will be made available. Please contact Thorley & Sons on phorder@thorleyandsons.com.au to request the link. The announcement is authorised by Thorley & Sons Funeral Services, phone 6722 2566, Funeral Directors of Inverell and Districts, and refers to the death of the late Gregory Anthony Bilsborough, better known as Greg Bilsborough, late of Finch Street, Bingra. The relatives and friends of the late Marie Elizabeth Baker, aged 82 years, late of Martin Street, Ashford, and formerly of Borrowby, Emmerville, are respectfully informed that Marie's funeral service or graveside funeral service will take place at the Ashford Lawn Cemetery commencing at 10:30 a.m. Wednesday the 22nd of July. This announcement was authorised by Thorley & Sons Funeral Services, phone 6722 2566, Funeral Directors of Inverell and Districts, and refers to the death of the late Marie Elizabeth Baker, late of Martin Street, Ashford, and formerly of Borrowby, Emmerville. The relatives and friends of the late Richard George Freeman, better known as Rick, aged 81 years, are respectfully informed that Rick's memorial service will take place at the Logan Funeral Chapel, 24 Weewall Road, Narrabri, commencing at 12 p.m. on Wednesday, the 22nd of July, 2026, followed by refreshments and a time of reflection at the Riverside Room at the Crossing Theatre. This announcement was authorised by Logan Funerals, Narrabri, phone 0429 937 847, and refers to the death of the late Richard George Freeman, better known as Rick.

The relatives and friends of the late Gerald Francis Kent, known as Jerry, aged 93 years, late of St Joseph Catholic Care, Coffs Harbour, formerly of Burnett Street, Dullungra, are respectfully informed that Jerry's funeral service will take place at the Sapphire City Crematorium Chapel, Inverell, commencing at 10:30 a.m. Friday the 24th of July, followed by private cremation. This announcement was authorised by Thorley & Sons Funeral Services, phone 6722 2566, funeral directors of Inverell and Districts, and refers to the death of the late Gerald Francis Kent, known as Jerry, aged 93 years, late of St Joseph Catholic Care, Coffs Harbour, and formerly of Burnett Street, Dullungra.

0: Thank you so much.
1: Yay, love the live concerts. That's pretty well what these folks do. They do some studio stuff, but not a lot. That's the Red Clay Strays. I believe they won the Country Music America Award as the Band of the Year. Red Clay Strays, Want to Be Loved. In the studio right at the moment, I've got Pete Caddy from Inverell Shire and Tourist Information and everything like that. What's happening around the ridges today, Pete?
2: Dougal, lots of stuff, mate. Thank you for giving us the opportunity again. So tomorrow, of course, big day at the Inverell Jockey Club with the races coming up, which is great. So that's all happening. It's the Tradelink Race Day. Gates will open at 11 o'clock. You've got six races. Bookies will be on course. TAB is available as well. Lots of food and drink, all sorts of stuff. So head on over to that. Should be a really good day if you're into the races. Now, also coming up fairly shortly, on the 25th actually, is the inaugural salon concert at Art Space Byron, which is at Cafe 44 down in Byron Street there. It's an afternoon of classic piano performance by Keiko Robertson. Now, that's going to kick off at 3 o'clock. It is very limited. There's only 50 seats available. So if you'd like to go, get yourself in early and grab yourself a ticket. Just $25 a person for that. Light refreshments after the concert. If you'd like to go, get yourself in early and grab yourself a ticket. Just $25 a person for that. Light refreshments after the concert too. Now, Keiko's played

0: that. If you jump onto their Facebook page, they've got an event there, and that's got the actual link to be able to go and purchase the tickets for that. So there'll be a fantastic day of footy, also a jersey auction as well, with the proceeds being donated to IC Youth Inverell Community Youth Centre. Now, that is an 18 plus event, so if you're under 18, you miss out on that one, unfortunately.
1: There's going to be lemonade on sale.
0: Exactly right. Now, coming up on Wednesday the 29th, a lady that's been around the traps for a while doing shows is Alicia Bickett. She's that psychic medium. She's come to town numerous occasions, but she'll be back on Wednesday the 29th with a show she's calling Let's Talk to Your Loved Ones in Spirit. Tickets $50 for that. You can either get them through her website at the RSM Club reception or also at the door. The show will kick off at 7 o'clock next Wednesday. So if you'd like to
1: head
0: that to
1: again?
0: That, that's at the RSM Club. Yeah, so you can go and do that. Now, also coming up, for the school kids, we've got the New South Wales Country Blitz where they can meet their Sixers heroes. So that's going to be happening at Varley Oval over a couple of days, 29th and 30th of July, which is going to be wonderful. Still haven't actually heard exactly which Sixers players are coming, but we'll certainly hopefully be able to mention that next time around, which will be wonderful. Now, a couple of other things we'd like to talk about today. Expressions of interest are being invited from community members for appointment to the Sapphire Wind Farm Community Benefit Fund Committee. So that's the committee that makes the decisions on where the money goes. Yeah, absolutely. So we're looking for one position on the committee. An information pack, expression of interest form and terms of reference can be found on Council's website. Once again, very easy to remember, inverell.nsw.gov.au. About halfway down that front page, you'll actually see a big picture tile which mentions all about the Community Benefit Fund Committee member. Just click on that. That'll take you exactly where you need to go. Applications for that close next Friday, the 24th of July at 10 o'clock in the morning.
1: So put the skates on.
0: Get it in on by Thursday to be safe, and you won't have any issues there. Now, you've probably seen online over the last few days, there's some upcoming community information sessions for the Inverell Battery Energy Storage System, or the Inverell BESS. South Energy are putting these on. They're the proponents of the project, and they're going to have two opportunities for community members to actually go to these information sessions. So on Tuesday the 28th of July, between 3 in the afternoon and 7 in the evening, it will be on at the Inverell Club, which is corner of Campbell and Evans Street, of course, just across the road from the library. So if you'd like to get involved in that one, so that's Tuesday the 28th, 3 till 7 p.m. at the Inverell Club. Then the following morning at the Union Cafe, they'll be there from 7 a.m. through to 11 to give you a couple of opportunities there. Now, obviously, there's going to be a number of people that aren't able to attend either of those sessions. So if you are unable to attend, you're encouraged to complete the community feedback survey. Now, on their website, you'll be able to find that, and there's also a post on Council's Facebook page. If you go and check that out, you'll also see the link to the survey there. So if you can't get to one of those community information sessions, then you're still able to have your say and get some information by filling out that survey. Now, some exciting news.
1: Before that, probably best to go to some of those sessions there. You'll find it from the source.
0: Oh, absolutely.
1: And certainly not from the front bar oracle. So go to those meetings.
0: Yeah, absolutely, absolutely. Now, some really exciting news for people who are looking for some public transport to get them up towards Toowoomba, because a lot of people from Inverell go up for medical and that sort of stuff. Now, Greyhound coaches, so Greyhound Australia, are actually starting a trial service which is going to run up the New England Highway from Tamworth through to Toowoomba. It's, as I said, a six-month trial. It's going to kick off on Monday the 3rd of August and continue for that six-month period to see how it goes. Now, obviously, for Inverell Shire residents, going to need to get to Glen Innes in order to be able to pick that up. But the good news is because of the timetable that they are proposing, if people can't get to Glen Innes by somebody dropping them over, the times are suitable where they would be able to jump on the Glen Innes school bus and actually get to Glen Innes to catch the bus to go north, and also when it comes back, they would have time then to get to the school bus to come back to Inverell.
1: Not the old 2 o'clock, 3 o'clock in the morning.
0: No, she's much better. So basically, when it's going north, it will leave Glen Innes at 11 a.m. Australian Eastern Standard Time, and then when it's coming back, it arrives back into Glen Innes at 2:20 in the afternoon. So

0: much better time, so it's got a much better opportunity for that service to survive. But once again, it's one of these things. If you don't use it, you might lose it. So if people are interested in that, they can certainly do that. Now, to get on the school bus, they would have to contact Kavanagh's bus service, and they would need to do that 24 hours before they were needing to go. Now, you can't book your ticket through Kavanagh's because it's a totally separate thing, not linked one way or the other. So you need to talk to them about that. So that's really, really exciting. And also exciting, couple of great positions available at council at the present time. So council's currently looking for a concreter construction assistant, and that person is part of the outdoor civil engineering team, and basically would be responsible for day-to-day duties associated with council construction works, clearing, excavating earthworks, concrete reinforcement, fixing, form setting, placement and finishing, lots and lots of stuff. Now, you do need to act fast on that one because applications do close this Sunday. All right, no extensions on that. So that one does close this Sunday. And one more position is for a team leader, water services. Now, that person will be responsible for performing and supervising staff in the day-to-day maintenance and repairs of the water reticulation networks within Inverell, Ashford and Yettman, inspections of water infrastructure across the Shire, and participation in an on-call roster on a rotating basis, and occasionally carrying out breakdown repairs while on-call or after hours. Now, you can speak to Adam Woodbury about that one. He's our water and sewer coordinator. Just give him a buzz on 67288200 and get some information on that. Applications close on Sunday, the 9th of August. So you've got a little bit of time for that one. But as mentioned, the concrete construction assistant does close this coming Sunday.
1: Thanks, Peter. And if you missed any of those dates and times, you can always look at the council website. That's Inverell.
0: nsw.gov.au, and also it's on the tourism website as well, which is also very easy, inverell.com.au.
1: There you go. Thanks, Peter. Thanks for coming in. Always great having a yarn with you.
0: Good. Thanks on for you, having mate. Us.
1: Good on you. What are we going to do now? Let's head towards, why not? Let's do the mystery voice, eh?
2: Who knows whether or not it was right or wrong or anything in between. We're out there representing ourselves.

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1: With the latest in Star FM Regional News, I'm Lewis Ramos. Crime Stoppers Australia is rolling out a new $2.55 million national anti-money laundering campaign aimed at stopping the recruitment of money mules and raising awareness of the serious consequences of becoming involved in criminal money laundering schemes. Australia's major banks shut down almost 13,000 suspected money mule accounts during the 2023-24 financial year as organised crime groups are increasingly targeting Australians to make a fast buck but risk everything. The campaign has been developed in consultation with the Department of Home Affairs, AUSTRAC and Law Enforcement Australia-wide with the intention to disrupt money laundering and prevent organised crime from exploiting members of the community. Crime Stoppers New South Wales CEO Mr. Peter Price says many people recruited as money mules did not understand that they were being manipulated by organised crime until it was too late. Mr. Price says international students and temporary visa holders were among the groups most frequently targeted because they may be unfamiliar with Australia's financial and legal systems, seeking employment opportunities or experiencing financial pressures. New South Wales Police Force State Crime Commander, Assistant Commissioner Scott Cook, says this initiative is about disrupting and making it difficult for organised crime to operate, adding that if an offer seems too good to be true, it almost certainly is, and wants the community to pause, think and recognise the warning signs before they are drawn into criminal activity. People are asked if they witness any suspicious activity to call Crime Stoppers on 1800 333 000. A host of quiet achievers from across the Northern Tablelands have been honoured on the floor of New South Wales Parliament. Inverell's recently retired bus driver Nelson Zell, Gyra's Dot Vickery and Maori veterinarian Charlie Bunce all received community recognition statements delivered by member for Northern Tablelands Brendan Moylan. Mr Zell spent 56 years driving school buses in Inverell and its surrounding villages, with 42 of those years driving the Dalungra bus route, delivering generations of local children to and from school safely. Mr Moylan says country communities rely on people like Mr. Zell to connect them with education and services, and his contribution deserves recognition. Meanwhile, Dot Vickery has been recognised as a pillar of the Gyra community and has had an enormous impact on so many lives across the region for many years, with Mr. Moylan saying she has dedicated an incredible amount of time to many community roles, including local government councillor, Gyra Historical Society, the Gyra Show, Gyra Garden Club, Kalara Aged Care, Local Health Advisory Committee, Local Cancer Council representative and many more. Long-standing Maori veterinarian Dr. Charlie Bunce has decided to call time after nearly 50 years, having grown up in Inverell and beginning work as a vet in 1975 in Western Australia before opening his practice on the Mungandai Road in 1978. Mr. Moylan says it is incredibly important to highlight the achievements of our region's modest and selfless individuals who play an important role within their communities on a day-to-day basis, adding it is very humbling to hear the stories of people from across the Northern Tablelands and an honour to take them to the floor of Parliament to be etched in history through Hansard, the official parliamentary record. And people looking to stay warm on their new heated recliner lounge this winter may want to think twice after a particular brand sold through Harvey Norman stores has been recalled by the Australian Competition and Consumer Commission. The Synergy branded electric recliner lounges with the SX, Maxim and Sierra models have been issued the recall due to a heat pad fitted within the affected sofas that may be prone to overheating during use and may cause a fire, with already reported incidents. Consumers are urged to stop using the heat pad function immediately and disconnect the sofa or recliner from the power outlet. Contact Synergy to arrange assessment and repair of the heat pad with an authorised repair agent to attend the consumer's home, inspect and replace the affected heat pad with an upgraded part free of charge. Consumers are asked to contact Synergy on 07-3177-7715, that's 07-3177-7715, from 8:30 a.m. to 5 p.m. Australian Eastern Standard Time, Monday to Friday. To sport, and the Inverell Highlanders first grade team are looking to make ground and chase down the leading pack after drawing with the Moree Weebler Bulls 25-all last weekend in this season's Central North Rugby Union competition. Moree, who are currently placed second on the ladder to the Highlanders fourth, were given a shake by the Highlanders despite a strong 16-point deficit on the ladder. However, the Highlanders faced their most difficult challenge yet when they travelled to Quirindi to take on the competition leaders, the Lions, who have only experienced three losses this season to the Highlanders 6. Round 15 of the Central North Rugby Union game against the Lions kicks off at 12 p.m. this Saturday at the Quirindi Rugby Club. And the Inverell Hawks are on track to make yet another finals appearance as they lead the charge in this season's Group 19 Rugby League competition. The Hawks are in top form after trouncing the visiting Baraba side over the weekend, the undefeated senior men's first grade team making it 2-for-2, exceeding the 60-point mercy threshold. Hawks president Ethan Anderson attributes their winning streak to the hard training coach Jamie McCormack puts into the team.
2: We're tracking along all right, but I think the biggest thing out of those two games was we held the opposition to zero. So I'm real happy with how our defence is going to hold both those teams to zero. Yeah, lot to thank our coach Jamie McCormack for that. So training's paying off. Yeah, just training hard, pushing each other. There's competition for positions in the side, so that always helps. It makes you train that little bit harder and push yourself. So the whole team's getting the best out of each other.
1: Round 14 sees the Hawks host the Warriala Wombats this weekend at Varley Oval, with the reserve grade team kicking off the game on Sunday from 12 p.m. And that's the latest from the Star FM newsroom. I'm Lewis Ramos.
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4: Don't want KC there just at the moment. 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That weather and play that one, eh?
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4: 25 minutes to... 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It's 26, 24 minutes to 8 o'clock on 9 o'clock on Star FM, 91.9. 14 degrees almost downtown here, 68% relative humidity, and the wind's coming from the southeast now at 10 to 16 k an hour, and our barometer's still on its way up at 1,030. Mostly sunny day today, 20 degrees. Friday night is going to be clear, 5 degrees tomorrow morning, and a good sunny day tomorrow. Right throughout the day for everything that's outside tomorrow. Now, I better drag this song back up. No, it's already there. Okay, yeah. It's time for Chart Toppers, which is the top five songs from this day in 1998. Let's start with All My Life with KC and JoJo. Number five.

KC and JoJo. That's number five from this day in 1998 with what do you call yourself? All My Life. Number four, Prez with Ghetto Superstar.

0: Raz Michelle with Ghetto Superstar there. That great tune, that one, heading towards the news very shortly, but it's 16 minutes to 9 on Star FM 91.9.
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0: We'll play the 3-2-1 of the chart toppers right through to the 9 o'clock news. Lewis was in after the 9 o'clock news with the morning program. Brandy Monica and Boys Mine and Goo Goo Dolls and Iris and Ricky Martin. Very appropriate song for this time of the year with the Cup of Life, considering the World Cup's on. Ole, ole, ole.
7: The boy is mine, the boy is mine,
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0: Star FM National News is brought to you by Byron Street Auto Electrics at 202 Byron Street, Inverell. They stock a wide range of batteries to suit cars, caravans and heavy machinery.
1: Good morning, I'm Lee Harrison. The families of two Melbourne backpackers who died in Laos after unwittingly drinking methanol say they're devastated after learning it's likely no one will face serious jail time over the deaths. The loved ones of Holly Morton Bowles and Bianca Jones have been told the most serious charges likely to be laid over the incident carry a maximum of 1 year in jail. Sean Bowles says Australia's Foreign Affairs Department has been keeping them informed about the developments.
2: Obviously, they're not the results that we're looking for. So they let us know. They have kept us up to date with the process and everything that's going on over there.
1: A man's been charged with murder after his father's body was found outside a burning home in Sydney's west. Toby Goff reports.
3: Emergency services were called to a home at Glenmore Park yesterday following reports of a house fire. Police located the body of a 64-year-old man in front of the property who was pronounced dead at the scene. His 36-year-old son was arrested in a car at Werrington a few hours later. He was treated for minor injuries before being taken to Penrith Police Station where he was charged with domestic violence-related murder. The man has been refused bail and will face court today. Toby Goff, Sydney.
1: A man's been extradited to Queensland for the alleged indecent treatment of a child. With more on that story, Lachlan Gray.
4: The 71-year-old has been charged with two counts of indecent deal with a child, one count each of indecent treatment of children under 16 years and of children under 12 years. It is alleged the offences occurred between January 2007 and March 2009 at various Charleville addresses. The man is expected to front Brisbane Magistrates Court today. Meantime, detectives say there may be more victims or people with information to assist with ongoing investigations and are being urged to come forward. Lachlan Gray reporting.
1: Organised crime syndicates are driving a surge in illegal tobacco sales across the country as tax revenues collapse. New figures show more than a third of Australian smokers bought illicit tobacco late last year. Authorities have spent nearly $300 million to combat the trade, recently seizing $30 million worth of illegal cigarettes and vapes in New South Wales alone. The assumption metabolic dysfunction only affects older adults has been challenged in a new study. Analysis of more than 4,000 blood tests found nearly 70% of 25 to 34-year-olds had early warning signs for diabetes despite having normal blood sugar levels. Vively founder Tim Verrin says identifying the risks early could assist in prevention.
5: It takes decades to develop, but our kind of standard health screening only really picks it up when you're really at the tail end of that process, when you already kind of have type 2 diabetes.
1: This is AIR News. St Kilda's 27-year Cadinia Park curse has rolled on, with the Cats running out 27-point winners in last night's AFL. Terry Daniel reports.
6: The Geelong Cats have scored at home once again, beating St Kilda comfortably, 15-12, 102 to 11-9, 75, snapping a three-game losing streak. Cats midfielder Bailey Smith on Fox Footy, happy to get the losing patch over now.
7: Yeah, we're glad that little patch is happening now and not come September, so we've got our eyes set on that, and, you know, we've just got the D's next week. They haven't lost at the G, so it's a tough one, but Saints are good. They play a tacky brand of footy, so we're just happy to play a forward half game and try and get out of a lot better, and yeah, I don't know, we've just been shocked in the past few weeks, so it's good to actually have an okay game.
6: Terry Daniel, Air Sport.
1: The Broncos have upset Penrith 14-12 in wet conditions at CommBank Stadium. The Panthers held a 12-8 advantage at the break. Penrith fullback Dylan Edwards says they knew Brisbane would be desperate to keep their season alive.
8: We kind of did expect that sort of game, coming off a bye, knowing where they're at in their season, and they played like it too. I think they completed really well, kept us down our end for quite a bit in that second half, and we just didn't complete when we needed to.
1: And Matildas captain Sam Kerr has made her debut for Gotham FC in the USA Women's Soccer League. Kerr was subbed on in the second half and celebrated a 1-0 victory over Washington Spirit. Australian Independent Radio News.
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10: Gee, she's warming up nicely, isn't she? Inverell is currently sitting on 14 degrees. Humidity is at 60%. Barometric pressure is at 1,030 hectopascals and the winds are southeast at 1 to 5 kilometres. We're looking at a sunny one for today, top of 20 degrees, then sunny for tomorrow. Overnight low of 4 and heading for a top of 20 degrees as well. Mostly sunny for Sunday and heading for an overnight low of 6 degrees to a top of 21. So it's getting warmer and it's looking likely it's going to get warmer at the start of the week, looking at tops of around 22 degrees for the start of the working week. A start of school, when the kids go back to school, no sign of rain until about Thursday, and even then it's only going to be isolated showers, and then it's going to be tapering off. And a possible shower for next week's Sunday. So not this week's Sunday, next week's Sunday. So fingers crossed, let's see what happens with that. Let's take a look at the Inverell Meals on Wheels volunteer roster for today, 17th of July. We're going to have Amanda Green there, Bruce George, Joe Peel, and two crew from Connections. To find out more, you can ring the ladies at Inverell Meals on Wheels on 6722-1951. It's 9:06.
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10: Welcome to Friday, folks. Got Lewis here in the hot seat to take you through until 12 o'clock. Heinrich Hausler's back from Germany. We're going to be speaking to him live in the next, say, 20 minutes. Also going to be speaking to Andrew Biddle from the Northern Tablelands Local Land Services about drought and animals. We'll do that later on as well. Also, your chance to win $2,455 in the Secret Sound. We'll do that next hour. But right now, let's kick things off with Cole Chisel and My Baby here on your local station. 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

0: 91.9 Star FM, OMC, and how bizarre, Earth, Wind & Fire in there as well as September. It's 18 past 9. I'm going to be speaking to Heinrich Hausler very shortly. He's going to give us an update on how things went over in Germany and also with the upcoming Mini World Cup, the Joey's Mini World Cup that's coming in September. So can you believe it? I think it's September, October, the school holidays. It's going to be, it's just around the corner. Unbelievable, isn't it? But we've got the mashup next, and we've got a corker for you from the mashup king of YouTube, Bill McClintock. He's next here at Star FM.
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0: 91.9 Star FM and an awesome mashup there from Bill McClintock, Huey Lewis and the Tramps, the power of disco. 25 past 9, gives me great pleasure to welcome in Heinrich Hausler, fresh from Germany. Young man, you made it back in one piece.
1: I made it back fresh, I don't know. But I also have got a visitor with me this morning.
0: You do, yes, young Cooper Fleming. How you going, buddy?
2: Yeah, good, mate. How are you?
0: Yeah, good. Yeah, nice trip to Germany, I'm sure.
2: Oh, unbelievable, man.
0: Yeah, it was. It's a bit of a culture shock, isn't it?
2: Oh, bro, I've never been overseas before. So,
0: never?
2: Yeah, never in my life.
0: So yeah,
2: it was great. Great to be the first one.
0: Yeah, that's good. Good. Did you enjoy it?
2: Oh, mate. If I could go again, I would. Like, seriously.
0: There's no if when you're around him. It's when. You know what I mean? He'll make you go again. Don't worry about it.
2: I will take the opportunity again.
0: Yeah, seriously. Of course you will. Yeah. Oh. Now, tell us, how was it over there? Heinrich,
1: it was... Look, it was amazing. And I brought Cuba with me this morning because Cuba is a local boy. And he was also one of the strong men in the team.
0: Mm.
1: You could rely on him whenever he was called upon. He played so well. He scored 3 goals.
0: You did not?
1: Yes, he did.
0: Wow.
1: And, because I said something to him and I said, "I saw the goal you scored." And he said, "No, not one. I scored 3. unfortunately, we did one interview with you. And then in the other locations, it just wasn't possible, especially when we came to Cottbus. Germany regarded as the tech nation, the internet, I can't use the words on the radio,
0: yeah.
1: It was absolutely terrible.
0: It was very hard. It was very difficult.
1: Yes, when we first came there on Sunday, we arrived, it was 41 degrees. It was the hottest day Frankfurt ever recorded. And in their wisdom, they had the air conditioning shut down.
0: Oh, God.
1: So when I got out of the airport, I was wet, like coming out of a shower.
0: Oh, wow. Yeah.
1: But the Saarland was a very good experience because the girls and the boys, they come from all different parts of Australia. We never get the chance to train together.
0: Mm-hmm.
1: So we had Jens Kiefer, who will be out again this year here in Varel for the Mini World Cup. And he sort of got them together, trained them, and they learned how to play as a team.
0: Mm-hmm.
1: And I just hand over to Kuba, and you can say whatever you think the experience was with Jens and that bonding sessions and the bonding sessions you had.
0: Now, tell us about the training that actually went on. So it's quite a bit different from here, isn't it?
2: I play for the local Inverell team, but yeah, really different how they do it over there.
0: Because it's a lot more intense, isn't it?
2: Yeah, and the temperatures didn't help either.
0: No.
2: We're playing on scorching hot AstroTurf on the training pitch we were on, and my feet couldn't handle it.
0: I'm sure, yeah. So talk us through about what exactly you went through, like all the training drills and everything that you went through compared to the ones that you would do here.
2: I'd say it was a lot more serious, first of all. In saying that, it's not unserious here in Inverell, but just the intensity that Jens put us through, it's nothing like you'd see anywhere else, I reckon.
0: Yeah.
2: He really put us through it in the tough heat.
0: Now, do you think that you would actually, or you have already benefit from that trip itself, just from the training alone?
2: Yeah, 100%, 100%. That's the first thing I thought probably 3-4 days in. I thought that this is where I'll, grow my skill level. There's no doubt that I came back a better player, I reckon.
0: Now, is it something that you can also aspire to actually maybe work towards maybe playing for over there?
2: Oh, yeah, 100%. There's so many opportunities over there. Like us rural people, we don't get many opportunities out here, and that's why the tour is so important.
0: Well, I think it also comes back down to the fact that Australia's not really a soccer nation, is it? I mean, we're very much like into your rugbys and AFLs, and soccer is sort of, it's there, but it's not quite at the level where it should be, like it is in Europe and Germany, because they treat that like religion, don't they?
2: Yes, 100% they do.
0: Yeah. So it's everywhere you go. You mentioned the word soccer, they're there front and center, especially with the FIFA now on. Now, how was it there to actually feel the atmosphere with regards to FIFA. It's bloody, it's electric, isn't it?
2: Down the street, man. Like, you'd see people at pubs and whatever else. Like, if you just ride past and they're all sitting there watching the FIFA.
0: Yeah.
2: Like, it's unfortunate Germany got knocked out so early.
0: It is. But
2: what
0: I mean,
2: it is
0: what it is, isn't it, Heinrich? I mean, you were sort of quietly going for Germany, even though you sort of going for Australia as well, weren't you?
1: Yes. Look, I think Germany totally disgraced themselves. Too many players who have full berries,
0: mm-hmm.
1: not fighting, not being there really in the game. Mm. There was a lot of infighting and a lot of things going on. The coach couldn't handle it, and it was a disgrace, and they didn't deserve to go any further.
0: Mm.
1: While
0: mm.
1: Australia in the penalty shootout, very unfortunate, they went out, but they can really hold their heads high.
0: That's true.
1: And you could see any of them players, they were hungry.
0: Mm-hmm.
1: But apart from this, we already had a big program for the boys. They started to play a men's team in Spießen, that's Spießen Elversberg. The boys really did well. I think the game ended 8-2 for us because they played grown men, and we had boys in only 15 years of age. And then the girls' tournament unfortunately got cancelled. It's been there for 28 years, and just when we ended, it got cancelled and postponed to 4 weeks later, which didn't help us. And the boys then had another game against Homburg, and the girls played actually Homburg's boys. And at that game, something really good happened. Theo Lowe, he was the boy who was awarded last year with the free tour. He was contacted. The sports director of Homburg came to me and asked if he was willing to sign.
0: Wow.
1: And I said, for sure, but the surrounds must be okay for him.
0: Yeah.
1: He must be able to stay with the family. He must be able to work, and he must be looked after.
0: Yeah.
1: But I said, I will leave this to his father, Graham Law, who runs a soccer academy in the Maitland area. He came on the Thursday, on the Monday, when we were in Dortmund already, and then they went down, he hired a car, and Theo signed up with Homburg.
0: Wow.
1: That's the fourth tier. It's called Regional League. But in the youth system, in the under-19s, it is really the second tier because there's only Regional League and Bundesliga. And all these teams who play in there come from development sporting centers. Other teams are not even allowed in there. So all the grades from Bayern Munich, Dortmund and all this, they placed fourth in that league last year. And if they go up, he will play first Bundesliga in the under-23s then. And that will be absolutely amazing. It will give him a stepping stone to be seen. And the way he played, I think he will go places. But there were also a few younger kids, like Emmett Schnitzeling from Tenderfield, who has amazing speed and amazing skill in front of the goal. He scored quite a few goals for us you would not have expected from a 15-year-old. Mm. So that was really, really good. And we left Saarland and went to Dortmund. And I would say that was maybe one of the big highlights of the tour.
0: Now, this is obviously something that you could work towards as well, because this would have given you a bit of inspiration as well, didn't it, Cooper?
2: Yeah, for sure.
0: So,
2: tell
0: us what it was like to actually see some of these games and how it was to be playing in them as well.
2: Oh, like, it's so different. The competitiveness, the intensity, it's all different from over here. The skill that those boys have from Homburg was unbelievable. We ended up losing that game, but we took a lot of things out of that. They were just unbelievable.
0: Mm, Now tell us, Heinrich, with regards to what's coming up now. So now you're back home. What's next on the agenda?
1: What's on my agenda now is really to recruit more teams. Mm-hmm. And, I mean, you heard us talking about overseas and all these things. The way we constructed that tournament, Rally Rasik and myself, is that we want to give rural kids a chance to achieve. Mm. And you heard Cuba, it is something amazing. I personally want this tournament to stay here in Inverell, mm-hmm. but we need the support. We need the support from the local teams, from the teams around like Moree, Armadale, Tamworth, and Glen Innes already has put three teams in,
0: three
1: which
0: teams.
1: Is absolutely
0: wow,
1: wonderful.
0: Right.
1: Unfortunately, from Inverell, we only have got a under-10s team in mm-hmm. at the moment, but I hope they will, you know, put more teams in.
0: Sure.
1: Because one of the big things in Dortmund that happened, Gregor Pedoshwa, who has been a coach at the Borussia Dortmund Football Academy and really is connected to football all over Germany. He is holding a UEFA Pro license, the highest license you can hold in football in Europe. He will be out here and he will be able to pull strings.
0: Mm-hmm.
1: From the girls from Adelaide, especially the goalkeeper, she really stood out. And I said to her, if you come to Inverell, Gregor needs to have a look at you again. And you don't have to go over with us. We can set something up mm. if he thinks she's good enough. And then hopefully she could also find a team over there where she plays for. When we played the professional side of VfL Bochum, that was one real good game for the girls, but it showed we were just a little bit slower. We didn't have the ball skills, and yes, they often were all over us, but we lost 7-0 in the end.
0: Wow.
1: And I actually have that whole game is recorded, and that is one thing yesterday when that was sent to me. I think that's what we want to introduce here in Inverell, mm. that we can record some of the games that are played, and that we can, parents who are not here can see that live mm-hmm. or later on. I think that would be really wonderful, and I'm looking very, very strongly into this at the moment.
0: Mm-hmm.
1: So again, whoever listens to us, please nominate your teams. We want this to stay here, but we also need the support.
0: That's
1: right. Is so, so, so important.
0: Yeah.
1: Because there is nothing else for country kids, really.
0: No.
1: And without the Joey's Mini World Cup, Cuba and so many of the other players would have never got the chance to experience something like this.
0: No, that's true. So, because it's a whole new experience for you, isn't it, Cuba? It's a totally different one from here, isn't it?
2: Yeah.
0: So, okay, so how can people get in contact with you, Heinrich? So, obviously, we need the support, and if they want to nominate themselves to go into a team, how do they get in contact with you?
1: Yes, they can ring me on 0427-210-359 or ring the station. You can, you know, get them in contact with me. They find us on Facebook. They find us on the website, Joey's Mini World Cup, Inverell.com. And but we need these teams booked within the next fortnight because I will have to order all the uniforms.
0: Correct.
1: And very quick to this game in Bochum, in the last 5 minutes of the game, one of our young stars of the women's side, Charlotte Arnell, had a very, very bad injury.
0: Mm.
1: She went down, and you could hear it. It was a real crack, and she really badly damaged her knee. She will be operated, I think, next week. So she was with us on crutches for the rest of the tour, and I was with her in hospital and brought her back to Dortmund. And what a brave young girl.
0: Mm-hmm.
1: She was, everyone loved her. She will stay in our hearts forever. Maybe, Cuba, you can say something to her.
2: Yeah, me and Charlotte, we were real good friends, but she's such a beautiful person, and honestly, it couldn't have happened to a worse, like, a nice person, I should say.
0: Yeah,
2: It was terrible how it happened, but she kept her head high, didn't let it get to her. She got the most out of the tour still, with all the sightseeing and everything else to do in between that, but yeah.
0: Yeah, well, it's such a shame, isn't it?
1: And maybe just to mention that briefly, we can't train all day and play all day, so we had times, for example, in Saarland, we went over to Verdun where they saw the war graves, and I think that was a very gripping experience. And then we went to the oldest town of Germany, Trier. When we were in Cottbus, we went to Berlin. We did a kayak tour on the River Spree through the Spree Forest canals. And we also went to Dresden, which is one of my favorite cities. And there was so much. We made so many new connections, and they will really help us for next year.
0: Yeah, definitely. Well, thank you very much, guys, for coming in. It's obviously very good to hear from you. We'll be hearing you from you in about a fortnight's time. Is that correct? We'll hear from you in about a fortnight's time. Are you going to be talking to us again, coming into the studio?
1: Yes, yes, I would like to talk to you. Sorry, I haven't got the hearing aid on.
0: No, that's all right. No, that's why I had to sort of say, I had to animate myself.
1: I would like to talk to you, if it is possible at all, early next week, and because then we can talk more about the Mini World Cup.
0: Absolutely, we'll do that. Heinrich and Cooper, thank you very much for coming in, guys, and we'll see you, Heinrich, we'll see you early next week.
1: Thank you.
0: No worries. It's 19 away from 10 o'clock. We got the Grapevine next. We do that thanks to ATJ.
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0: 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Inverell District Family History Group Incorporated members are available every Friday from 10 a.m. to 3 p.m. at the Inverell Shire Public Library. 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

0: DNCE for your Friday here at 91.9 Star FM and Keg by the Ocean. Ricky Lee in there as well. Can't Touch It. And, of course, The Offspring. Pretty Fly for a White Guy. It's four and a bit away from 10 o'clock.
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0: No entries in our Lost and Found, but if you have anything Lost and Found, please give Desiree a call here at the office, 5619-2439. She'll be more than happy to take down your details, and we'll do it here every day at around this time, 5 to 10, right here at 91.9 Star FM, all thanks to the RSPCA.
2: Hi, it's Alison from the Inverell branch of the RSPCA. Our branch is small, but our hearts are big, and the genuine love of all creatures, great and small, is just as important now as it's ever been, and we need more members and volunteers to continue our important work in the community. If your heart also cares, we would love to have you join our team. So please call me on 0419 408 041. Remember, without you, there is no us. A community service announcement brought to you by Star FM.
0: We're going to be speaking to Andrew Biddle from the Northern Tablelands Local Land Services next hour. Also got the Parsi Parade thanks to Sonder Painting at the Bolt Shop. Also your chance to win $2,455 in the Secret Sound. Right now, Harry Connick Jr. to take us up to the news here at Star FM. Somewhere.